0: It is Nightly with Jade and Tyler. Jade, have you seen Wedding Crashers, the movie?
1: I have. One of my boyfriend's favorites. So we've definitely watched it recently.
0: I love the opening scene where they're going through like litigation on who gets what into the divorce. And that's just an epic scene. But that's actually real life, those scenes. And Newsweek, they talked to a 33-year-old woman who got divorced. And she asked the judge for her ex's Netflix password in the settlement.
1: It is that serious. Once they started getting all crazy with one per household, it was like, damn, the Netflix lockdown is getting real. Who's going to be the authoritative figure on this account?
0: Yeah, she's a 33-year-old woman named Landon Richardson who got divorced a little while ago, had an interesting response when a judge asked her what she wanted in the final settlement. She said, all I want is the car, the dog, and the Netflix password.
1: Wow, she didn't even care about the cow. She was not playing about that account, though. I get it.
0: So it turns out the account is still active. She does have the password, but if her ex cancels it, then she's got to get her own account. So, I mean, if how vindictive is her ex? Because I'd probably cancel it and get a new one.
1: If that was my ex, I would cancel it and get a new one because it's like, what you thought? I put this account together.
0: Yes.
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0: It's Nightly with Jade and Tyler, and I recently lost my college ID, but I will admit to you, Ty, I have used that school ID to get discounted movie ticket prices for years since graduating, and I'm like, dang, are there any more perks going on? Because I missed that discount.
1: Well, it is almost summer vacation time, and Cinemark is bringing back its Summer Movie Clubhouse program with family movie tickets priced at $1.75 at more than 285 theaters nationwide.
0: We'll be Googling ASAP. $1.75 is a steal. You know, it's not even so much the tickets anymore, Tyler. It's those snacks. So I'll bring my big purse. At least

0: chat. Maybe I'm the only one, but I really, really wish. I just realized a couple of weeks ago that MySpace is like completely gone. You can't even pull the website anymore. But there were some photos that I probably would have liked to save just for the memories. And now there's no way to retrieve them. Doesn't that suck?
1: Yeah, I had a ton of photos on MySpace back in the day. Sad.
0: I would love to see who you were then.
1: I was 21, so reckless. That's what I was. So I actually tried to get into my MySpace back in the day, and I couldn't remember my password. And this kind of happened to this guy. There's a guy who was locked out of his Bitwallet account because he couldn't forget his password because he changed it when he was high and he had nearly $400,000 in that account.
0: Oh, man, when the tree betrays you.
1: Yes. I feel like this is something that you would do, Jade.
0: Absolutely. You know what? It's so, Tyler, the password thing pisses me off. I love the autosave, that those ones that are in there. But for the other ones that are not, I'm just like, I don't like having those kinds of things in my phone because I'm like, they're watching, they're in it. They could just pull it from the list. But, oh, not good about saving passwords. And for this guy, almost $500,000. I know he was sick when he sobered up.
1: But yeah, it did have a happy ending. He went to AI and an AI bot helped him crack the case. He revealed the password that he couldn't remember, and it started with LOL 420 and ended in an inappropriate lyric from the group NWA.
0: Wow. I don't know if that's a good thing or a bad thing that AI retrieved it, because it's like, awesome, I can touch my coins again, but AI can get into stuff like that? Tricky.

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0: the same.
1: It's Nightly with Jade and Tyler and chat. I swear to God, this is a scene straight up out of Leave the World Behind on Netflix. If you remember last year, it was creepy because, Tyler, there was a strange foreshadowing about, of course, the world ending. But there's a specific scene where all the Teslas in the country, somebody calls them and they end up boom, boom, boom, boom, boom, all wrecking into each other. Like the cars, somebody has taken over the robot brains, right? Well, we're seeing something similar happen in Atlanta. There's a news clip going viral of a mom talking to the reporter about how every morning between 6 and 7 a.m., about 50 Waymos come through her small cul-de-sac and just circle the neighborhood. This is not even a main road. This is not even a highway. This is somebody's neighborhood where school buses are trying to get through to these kids. It's getting weird, and it's like, do they have a brain of their own? Have you seen these Waymo link-ups?
2: I did, and crazy to believe, the beginning of the year, when we went to Austin, I ordered us a Waymo and didn't even think about it. I was like, oh, okay. My first time, that was our first time riding in one. We're just like, ah, we're good.
1: Definitely. We were like a little, are we going to be okay? Is this cool? And it ended up being like a super smooth ride. I actually really enjoyed it, but I would hate to get stuck in one where they get close to these emergency situations on the highway and you're blocking the police or something. And it's like, I'm not in control of the car. I know the police are getting annoyed with the Waymos, bro.
2: Yeah, I love that the Waymos, when they don't have a passenger, they're finding a cul-de-sac and they're like, yeah, we're just going to go around in circles until we get a ride. I don't think we perfected this yet.
1: That was my thought as soon as they went live out on the streets. Like, have we tested everything that could possibly go wrong? No, we're all watching it happen in real time. And one of my coworkers actually just told me that they're going to be doing a recall and bringing them in for some more testing. And in my head, I'm like, does that mean that all the Waymos in the world are just going to start? Like, if you see a fleet of 1,000 on the highway, that would be strange. It's getting weird out here.
2: We're living in 2038.
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0: Nightly with Jade and Tyler. And T, have you ever noticed, looking back at your history of exes, that you have a type? Or do you not have a type?
1: I don't think I have a type. I've dated all type of colors, shapes and sizes. I've pretty much had it all.
0: I like that. He doesn't discriminate. I feel the same way. If you lined my exes up in a room, I actually think he'd be worried and be like, I don't get it. None of them are alike. Maybe by character, they're all crappy men. Maybe that was the type. But thank God we've left that behind in our 20s.
1: Apparently, there's a psychological reason why you might date an ex and have a type. And we can talk about it next here on Nightly with Jade and Tyler.

0: You know, I love science because we can learn a lot about why we do things the way we do it, or search for somebody that we want to date, why we go back to someone that looks like our exes, Kanye.
1: No, he's got a real problem, Tyler. Damn, you hit it on the head.
0: But there is a psychological reason why people keep dating someone who looks like their exes.
1: Ooh, tell us more. Tell us more. The girls are listening.
0: The experts say many people have a specific type, and sticking with that type can feel familiar, safe, and emotionally comfortable.
1: Okay, I gotta see that.
0: They added that people are often naturally attracted to certain features, personalities, or relationship dynamics. So that's why if they find somebody that they felt comfortable with, they usually go back to it.
1: I can see that. If somebody gives you a familiar vibe of somebody that you had a great history with, maybe it didn't end bad. It ended for some other reason, and you just kind of drift towards that personality type, that I could understand. I think the thing that freaks me out, because I think you and I agree, Tyler, like, it could be a characteristic thing. You could be attracted to kinds of people. For me, I was always a good girl, a rule follower, and I always went for the bad boys. I always wanted the street guys until I realized I will not ride for you. I will not ride till I die. I will not. But I do find it a little weird when people date people that physically look alike, you know? Because I'm like, there's something there. That's a little strange, right? You don't care who they are as long as they fit the prototype.
0: Yeah, like I'm talking about KFC chicken here. Men often are like, are you a breast or thigh guy or leg guy? Chicken, talking about chicken.
1: That! Chicken and women.
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0: It's Nightly with Jade and Tyler. I don't know if the girls are really doing this anymore, but I just had a flashback thought as the sun is going down about my sister's American Girl doll that she had growing up. First of all, it was a huge deal when she got it as a gift because, Tyler, I don't know if you've ever known any of the girls to have one. It's a super extensive process to get this doll to look just like you. It had my sister's exact matching beauty marks, freckles, hair texture, outfit, everything. But I used to turn it around in the closet because I couldn't stand those little scary little eyes looking at me and blinking. I'm like, they freaked me out, but they were beautiful. I don't know if the girls are still doing that these days.
1: Well, American Girl, they just revealed their 2027 Girl of the Year doll. And her name is Daisy Davenport. She's an energetic, soccer-loving camper who's preparing for her first summer away from home.
0: Oh, that's cute.
1: It also comes with a book, Daisy Davenport Saves the Day. The doll itself is set to launch in September as American Girl celebrates its 40th year anniversary.
0: Wow. I didn't even know they've been around for 40 years. Dang.

0: never know how fly the mall was growing up. It was a movie to be there. Sixth grade, at least. That's when you start, like, getting dropped off, linking up with your friends, window shopping. And having worked in the mall growing up and that being such a big part of my, I don't know, childhood, teenage years, it's sad to see them go. It's sad to see it turn into a ghost town because this place used to be thriving. And especially on times like Black Friday, oh my God, you didn't want to be anywhere but the mall at midnight.
1: Yeah, I saw one of those AI TikTok videos. It's like, here's a mall back in 1995. And it was like just giving vibes. I would always go get dropped off an Annie Ann pretzel and then head over to Spencer's where I shouldn't have been as a child because the back of it is a very spicy area. If you know, you know.
0: You know what I feel like I missed out on? Maybe you didn't. Tell me if so. I miss the era of like superstars, NSYNC, Britney Spears, popping out to do performances and shut that mall down. Did you ever get to see anything like that?
1: I didn't, no. But I remember singing like Christmas carols in the mall for my school.
0: Aw.
1: I don't know why Abercrombie was like a nightclub in there. When you went in there, it was just like douche, doom, doom, doom. Like, what are we doing?
0: Dark as hell, can't see anything.
1: Yes. However, teens are bringing back malls, and malls are returning the favor by banning them because most shopping malls, they're trying to make a comeback, but apparently there's been groups of kids, this comes from the Wall Street Journal, that are just hanging around and starting drama and fights and up to no good.
0: See, that's what happens when there's not enough traffic. They don't even have money. They're plotting riots in the mall. That's awful. Guys, they're gonna get rid of them with this foolishness. That's not the place to do it.
1: Take it outside.

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0: It is Nightly with Jade and Tyler. I used to do like a dating feature on my show where people can share their dating stories. And I just, this one I always remember probably a decade ago where a woman called me up and she was like, yeah, me and my best friend, we send our husbands to go fishing in Florida so we can hook up.
1: Oh, I don't even know what to say. That's giving Hunting Wives on Netflix. Oh my God.
0: It is. Look at that. That's where they got the plot. Speaking of plots, BuzzFeed asked people to share their most shocking plot twist in relationships about finding something.

0: out when they were dating.
1: Uh-oh, this is going to get juicy.
0: One person said he's married with twin babies, found out from his wife who showed up on one of our dates.
1: Oh, my goodness. I'm not even going to blame the men because it's sometimes the women, too.
0: Another person said he claimed to be rich, had his own apartment, went out to eat lots, shopped for brand name clothes. Turned out he just took out crazy amounts of credit cards using his mom's information. He even had her social security number, and he cheated me on top of that.
1: Oh, it was all a lie.
0: This one person says the worst was a first date that revealed he was a flat earther. I excused myself and left.
1: That is so funny. That's all it takes. I'm out. Have you ever been on a date and experienced a plot twist or been dating someone and you're like, oh my God, this would have been useful to know 4 months ago?
0: Years ago, I matched with somebody on a dating app and it didn't say anything about being in a relationship, but it turned out she was in a relationship and they were looking for a third wheel. And I was like, oh no.
1: That ain't me. That's crazy. I had an ex who was, a big music star at the time, and he was broke as a joke. And I never knew that. And I would never know that because the first time he ever invited me over, it was this beautiful townhouse decked out. Mind you, we're in our early 20s. So I don't know, just looking at the optics from the outside in, it's like the Graham. I'm thinking he's got it going on. Baby, took care of that man for the next 4 years, financially, spiritually, emotionally, all the things. Would have been nice to know he was a broke hoe.
0: We don't want no scrubs.
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0: I wake up and I hear in my head, just another manic Monday. And I just discovered yesterday that Prince wrote that for the Bengals. I'm like, that man was everywhere. Who knew?
1: You nailed it, by the way. You killed it.
0: Thank you.
1: And yeah, a lot of these artists, like, you know, you think of Prince, the Beatles, I mean, Michael Jackson, they've all wrote songs for other artists, and that's how they make the coin.
0: So, T, what are we getting into tonight? Because it is just another manic Monday, and we're unpacking the day.
1: Well, apparently, if you say thank you and please to AI, it can improve the quality of the AI, and I'm not buying it, and we could talk about all that and more next.

0: It's not that I'm an AI hater, but I have some issues with AI. It's Nightly with Jade and Tyler, and I know AI, yes, yes, it helps us out in our daily life. I get it. It's helpful. It's like a best friend, but I draw the line when we need to say thank you or please to AI, because apparently that will help improve its quality responses from you.
1: Tyler, I'm not going to lie. I treat my robot bestie very well, so it never flips on me. I do feel like, I don't know, it may have empathy. Is that insane to say? Yes, it sounds nuts saying that into the mic right now, but I do tell my chatbot bae, please and thank you.
0: Jade, it's a robot. It doesn't have feelings.
1: It could retaliate. It could not give me its best because I wasn't kind. What are the people saying?
0: That's ridiculous. The survey found 86% of workers say things like please and thank you when using AI tools, and nearly two-thirds believe being polite improves the quality of the responses.
1: I'll let the pendulum swing because I do treat it well, but I feel like I've been training my ChatGPT for so long now that when it does things I don't like, I will snap on it and cuss it out in full, and it will correct the problems immediately. So it's like, you know what? I am kind to it, but when it's time to crack that whip, it can get it.
0: You know how ridiculous this conversation sounds like?
1: Tyler, we've seen what the AI is doing. It's getting crazy and scary out here, and I'm just trying to make sure I'm not on that hit list when it's all said and done and they turn on us like I Am Legend.
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3: 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Hot 97. Turn it up. One.
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0: It's Nightly with Jade and Tyler and Chad. Ooh, the late night cravings are kicking in. Are you a sauce guy, Tyler?
1: When I'm doing chicken fingers and nugs, yeah, I'm dipping some sauce. Fries taste good in sauce.
0: I grew up in Texas, so there's a lot of Whataburgers everywhere, and people used to dip their fries in like some sort of ranchy gravy. Are you that guy?
1: The spicy ketchup at Whataburger for sure.
0: Love spicy ketchup.
1: Pro Bible came out with the best condiments and dipping sauces at fast food restaurants. I'll give you the top five in a quick breakdown. Ranch from Wingstop, number 5. Fire sauce from Taco Bell. That stuff is fire. That's at number 4. Blackened ranch from Popeyes into number 3. Cane sauce, raisin canes. I love people that get like the cup of like raisin canes, like they put it in like a fountain cup.
0: Yeah.
1: That's how good it is. Number 1, I don't think I've had this. Am I sleeping on this? Polynesian sauce from Chick-fil-A.
0: I've dabbled. It's good if you like a kind of like a little Hawaiian-ish twist. But my fave on that list is like you. I love the mild from Taco Bell. Those Taco Bell sauces are hitting, especially late night. Yum. Do you have a favorite sauce?
1: The Diablo.
0: You like it hot.
1: And I love how they're not stingy either. They're like, you want 15? I'll give you 15.
2: They say the holy water's watered down, and this town's lost its faith. Our colors will fade eventually. So if our time is running out, day after day, we'll make the mundane a masterpiece. Oh my, my, oh my, my love. I take one look at you, you're taking me out.

0: It is Nightly with Jade and Tyler. And Jade, I know I sometimes come at you and be like, we need to get you a therapist because some things you say are a little crazy.
1: It's true.
0: I want to let you know that you guys are my therapy because I give all my aggression out on this show, I feel like. I feel like I'm the get off the lawn guy, and that's how I get my feelings out.
1: It comes with the late night territory, you know? Once you've had time to unpack the day, you're just like, you know what pissed me off today now that I'm thinking about it?
0: I was looking at this afternoon, and it was a list, the most aggressively average food that people overhype.
1: Uh-oh, somebody finna get mad in the car. Or agree.
0: Let's start with crumble cookie.
1: Oh, you're ready to shake the table off top. Crumble cookie coming at you.
0: Is trash. Sorry, crumble cookie. It's trash. It's way too sugary. And they give you what, like five? If you're eating the entire cookie, you got issues.
1: There was a point in time when Lotto and the Kardashians were doing, well, specifically Kylie, were doing nonstop crumble cookie reviews. And every single bite, they'd be like, they made those thick cookies look so good. Because those are some big ass cookies. My first try, I didn't like them. Thought they were chalky, nasty, didn't like the icing. But I've been a couple times since then, and if you get them hot, ooh, they good.
0: Some of them are stale, like you can keep a door open and just put it down on the ground.
1: Doorstop cookie is wild.
0: All right, let's move on. Crumble cookies took an L there. Anything with matcha, why is matcha so big? And for what reason?
1: TikTok. Pilates girls. They just want to be cute. I don't think people even like it. It's performative.
0: Boba tea also kind of in the same category. I don't get why we drinking stuff with those little tiny circles in there.
1: I'm a funny, like, texture person, so if I drink that, I would probably be surprised every time, and that would throw me.
0: And then, as a man who eats a lot of steak, filet mignon is the only steak worth eating, maybe even a wagyu, but anything else, don't give me no T-bones, don't give me no New York cut. Filet mignon, it wins.
1: Absolutely. Listen, every time we go out, I'm getting that filet, and I ain't getting nothing else, because the other ones are just full of fat, you know, and it's like, I don't want to be chewing on rubber. I want a good, juicy, fall-off-the-bone tender steak.
0: Thanks for coming to the TED Talk on Nightly with Jade and Tyler.

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0: It's Nightly with Jade and Tyler. And Chad, as I was scrolling through Instagram today, I saw some wild headline that said some location, I can't remember where, I wish I did, but there were like 800,000 more women in that city than men. And I was like, oh God, that's gotta suck to date. You either gotta go older, younger. I don't even know what you do in that situation.
1: Let me tell you, I lived in Denver, Colorado, also known as Menver. There was like, anytime you went to a bar, it was six guys and one girl. It was awful.
0: Damn. I wonder why certain places have more singles than others, or just like crazy ratios.
1: Well, that comes from the New York Post, a survey that was done by the U.S. Census Bureau, and they found stats on never married midlife adults across the country between the ages of 30 and 49. All right, I'll give you the top three. New York tops the list. 36% of people who have never been married, followed by New Mexico and then Hawaii.
0: I feel like the people in New York is just like a bunch of hustle and bustle. If you find your love, you find your love. But Hawaii? I'm surprised.
1: Me and my girl were looking to go to Hawaii, but it's so expensive. But maybe she could take care of this one.
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10: 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It appears by its own numbers, the U.S. government seems insolvent. 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
30: We've talked a lot about measles over the past year, but mumps has largely flown under the radar, even though it's been making a bit of a comeback as well. That's because fewer people are getting the MMR vaccine, which stands for measles, mumps, and rubella. The vaccine's been around for decades. It is effective. It is safe. What makes mumps outbreaks difficult to contain is that symptoms usually don't appear for 2 to 3 weeks after someone's been exposed. And that can make it hard to pin down where that exposure took place. And someone who is infected can transmit the virus to someone else before they are symptomatic. If you get sick, which could manifest like a run-of-the-mill respiratory virus or the telltale swelling of your cheeks and jaw, all you can really do at that point is to treat the symptoms and also isolate yourself so you don't infect anyone else. I'm Dr. Sanjay Gupta, helping you live a better life.
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6: Are you trying to get me to fund our next vacation off of these French tip toes?
5: Absolutely. Like Rain Michaels, Brett Michaels' daughter, she is selling her feet pics on Feet Finder. No, this is not a commercial for Feet Finder, but Brett Michaels, he approved. He says it's a brilliant business decision.
6: This is crazy. 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
1: It's Nightly with Jade and Tyler, and I don't know if I'm the only one with this experience. I can't be. You know when you fall in love with an artist on the come up, and then Tyler, they have this huge mainstream success, and you're like, nah, they belong to everybody now. I don't feel like a fan anymore. They're giving themselves away. You ever feel like that with your faves when you start to see them get mega big and you feel like they're kind of losing touch with the OGs that were there since day one?
2: You know, I'm there with kind of with TV shows and like Stranger Things. I heard so much Stranger Things talk that I was turned off by it. I'm like, I don't want to see this show. That everybody sees that's the greatest thing ever. No, I know what the greatest show ever. It's called Seinfeld. So
1: I get that, though. I feel you. When stuff becomes too overhyped, it's like, do I even want to dig in?
2: I'm here with this first one, food trucks. Like, when you find a good food truck and then it becomes, like, super busy, next thing you know, the prices go up and then it's, like, 30 minutes to get your favorite food from the food truck. That makes me angry.
1: Oh, Tyler, it's always going to be a huge food influencer that's going to blow up our gym. And then we can never even make it back to the front of the window anymore. Line's too crazy.
2: How about this Pokemon cards? Remember, like, they used to be a fun hobby. Now people are attacking people at stores because they can find the cards and then sell them.
1: I didn't know it was getting that crazy.
2: Oh, yeah. It's like they'll stock something at Target and, like, 30 seconds later, their little grumpy hands are in there.
1: Savages. Damn.
2: Or even like thrift shops. They were ruined by resellers. Like people, usually it'd be like a fun thing to do. Like, hey, on a Saturday afternoon, hey, let's go to the thrift shop. Now there's like people that are there instantly trying to get stuff so they can resell it.
1: You're so right. I actually just saw someone complaining about like this boutique that had these super hyped up prices. And somebody was like, yo, I just did a Google like reverse image search. They put like 10 times the price of what it actually was. So yeah, that's a bummer.
2: And how about last one, Etsy. It used to be a great place for unique handmade goods. Now it's flooded with cheap mass-produced items.
1: Etsy has always been expensive. I've never been an Etsy girl. I'm not going to lie to you. You know, this has got me thinking. If you've got one you want to add to our list, text it to 855-NIGHT-JT. What was ruined because too many people discovered it?
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13: A better life with Dr. Sanjay Gupta.
14: 20 years ago, the average attention span was about 2.5 minutes. Today, it's just 47 seconds. Pretty disconcerting. That's according to new research out of UC Irvine. But really, this isn't our fault, at least not entirely. We can blame technology and the world around us. Attention, it turns out, is not an unlimited resource. You only have so much of it to give. Start paying more attention to what times of the day you seem to be at your mental peak. Try to knock out the more complicated stuff during that time. It's also important to take breaks every so often so you can more easily lock in when you're trying to concentrate. One expert said, even trying to visualize where you want to end your day with everything all wrapped up or with tons left to do, that can act as a real motivator. I'm Dr. Sanjay Gupta, helping you live a better life.
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0: Tyler, it's so crazy because the amount of construction and like road shutdowns that we've had as we are literally days away from the FIFA World Cup kicking off has been insane. My city has gotten a globe that we needed for the past 2 decades.
1: Yeah, 16 cities from Canada to U.S. to Mexico, and it begins on Thursday. We got 2 games on Thursday. The FIFA World Cup gets underway. Mexico versus South Africa and the Korean Republic versus Chechnya. Jade, have we figured out who we're rooting for? What country?
0: I'm going to root for Mexico. When Mexico is playing, I'll root for Team USA, even though somebody's laughing in the car at me right now. But I gotta rep the whole team. Ty, who are you pulling for in this thing?
1: America. USA.
0: America.
1: Abraham Lincoln. George Washington. Let's go.

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0: It is Nightly with Jade and Tyler. Jade, did you make a little extra money when you were like in your teen years? Did you do any babysitting or any did you have a side hustle? I could see you having a lemonade stand.
1: Oh my gosh, Tyler. We did have a couple of lemonade stands and we did recruit all the neighbors. It was a full blown function. You know, remember I told you my dad used to work for M&M Mars, the candy company. So not only did we have the lemonade, the country time popping, but we also had an assortment of candy, you know? But summertime, my biggest memories probably go to filling vending machines with my dad. I like the Boys and Girls clubs and different cheerleading and, you know, gymnastic spots that he had them in, and working at CVS all damn summer. Tyler, I would be out at the club until the birds were chirping, 5 a.m. and clocking in at 7 to open the store. What are some of your summer memories? Working, making a little extra cash to get some food, get some gas money for you and your friends to ride out.
0: I did a little caddying. I was a caddy at times, and also cutting grass, you know, basics.
1: Yeah, well, that's the thing. That's a great way to make money in the summertime because it's hot. And these grown men, they get a little tired. They look at the young boys like, you can do it.
0: The Bureau of Labor Statistics have the 10 highest paid jobs for teens. So here's some good ones if you're looking to make a little extra cash this summer. How about become a babysitter over the summer? They say the median average wage is $23.08 an hour. Like, yeah, that seems a bit, I feel like babysitters made like $10 like for 4 hours when I was a kid.
1: I was just about to say, if you got a dub at the end of doing like 6 hour shift that night, that was a come up. So these babysitters are paid.
0: They also say waiter or waitress, median average wage of $16.23. Not bad. You could be a shelf stocker. That's always what I thought I would do. If, radio, you know, didn't work out for me, I would just stock shelves overnight and not be bothered by anybody.
1: True. That is kind of nice. Productive, and you ain't got to talk to nobody.
0: Or you can also be a tutor or even a childcare worker.
1: Ooh, there's plenty of ways to get money this summer, and you're going to need it the way the world's looking.
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0: Brandon. Eden, how are you guys doing?
1: I have my fiance here with me. I'm having him listen with me on the way to work.
0: Whoa, this is big, so we better sound good today. Isn't that right, Camden?
2: Yes, sir.
0: Yeah.
2: Sounds great so far.
0: Oh, cool. So your soon-to-be wife is telling you you've got to hear this show that she listens to.
2: She's been ranting and raving about it for months at this point. She loves listening to you guys.
0: Whoa, you hear
3: this,
0: J-Bo?
3: Wow, that's a big deal. That's huge.
0: You hear this?
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1: Hey.
3: Yeah.
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0: Apparently, paper journals, vinyl records, even digital cameras without an actual screen on it are getting more and more popular. 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
1: This is the TJ Show, and look at that. It's Tuesday, June 9th, 2026. Hello, J-Bo.
2: Good day, sir, and happy birthday.
1: Oh, thank you very much. This is the day that I was born, and I'm grateful to be alive still.
2: Well, not today, but yes, a few years ago, I'm sure.
1: Right. It was a number of years ago, and yes, I seemingly still going strong.
3: Breathing. I'm grateful you were born, TJ.
1: Waking up another day. Thanks, Kenny. You're welcome. Good to see you. Hello, Heather.
4: I totally remembered it was your birthday today. Well, Didn't think it was tomorrow.
1: Well, it was right after Kenny wished me a happy birthday when I got in. And my dad will call me tomorrow. He thinks my birthday is tomorrow.
4: I'm just so. Like your dad. I really thought it was tomorrow.
1: Yeah. It's confusing. I mean, how do you keep track of all these birthdays? We got a message here. I want to start this off. You remember yesterday I was telling you about how over the weekend I spent 4.5 hours at a dance recital?
4: Yep.
1: And, you know, they don't make it easy. They have one kid in the early recital, then there's a second recital. I was lucky enough to go to both. And it is fun going to see your own kid up there dancing, but it's a pretty long day. And here's a message from Mark.
5: Hey, it's Mark from Oklahoma again.
1: Thanks for listening, Mark.
5: I feel your pain on those dance recitals.
1: I mean, pain is kind of a mean word. There are much more painful things.
2: It's pain, let's be real.
1: But 4.5 hours and, you know, every dance doesn't have your kid in it. It's a lot.
5: But you gotta go because you act like they're Super Bowl.
1: Yeah.
5: They practice all year. But what I was gonna tell you though, for about a 6-year period, some of the guys, their girls were in the dance class, they would have a tailgate parties. They were big football fans. They had all the tailgate stuff. So, and their kids would be in the afternoon and the evening. So they'd sit up like going to a football game. They had tents set up.
1: So they were outside
4: I
1: of the
4: love
1: recital.
4: That is great.
5: Cold refreshments. We would pay somebody $100 inside and $100 outside to keep us informed where they're at on the schedule. So when we get close for our child to dance or do the performance, we would go in, you know, like the dance before.
1: What a brilliant idea
4: that
1: this is.
4: Brilliant.
5: Worked out pretty good.
1: Yeah.
5: Kind of like going to a football game, but you're going to a dance show, but you're outside enjoying the weather. So I'd tell you that one.
1: Okay. Like, hey, good. Yeah, I'm taking note of that. Yeah. Mark,
2: that's a good way to, like, do your thing and your kid's thing.
1: Yes, and in theory, sounds like a great idea. Could I get away with that with my wife, Jess? Not sure she would go for that, but worth a try. I'm sure a couple of the other dads would love it. Yes.
3: Yeah, and you'd make friends, TJ. You're all about community and coming together. This is a great opportunity for you.
1: Okay.
4: And Mark, TJ, tailgating is when people hang out in the parking lot.
1: I know what it
4: is.
1: Yes, I know what it is.
4: I just want to make sure you knew.
1: Never been to one, but I do know what they are. I've seen them.
2: And you know what? Maybe your wife, Jess, would be totally down. It's just how you present it.
4: Right.
1: Right.
2: You know what I mean?
1: All right, let me think that through. Appreciate the message. Thank you for thinking of me and for listening, Mark. All right, here's what we're going to do. I'll give out the phone number one more time because I can't give it out enough. 877-RADIO-TJ. That's your passport to get on the radio. You either catch us in the studio or you get our voicemail like Mark did. Either way, we just want to get your voice on our show. We hope this happens soon at 877-RADIO-TJ. You guys ready to do this?
2: Yes, sir.
1: Here we go.
6: For the most part, things are looking good this morning. Watch for some road work. 81 northbound between Dorrance and New Angola starts at mile marker 156. No unusual delays on the North Cross Valley or 115. We're accident-free on the Turnpike. No problems on 380 or the KC. If you see a traffic problem, call their toll-free tip line. 855-ROAD-TIP.
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0: is the TJ Show. We got a fun phone call from Raul in Tyler, Texas. Hey, Raul, is that really you?
1: Yes, this is me, man. How are you?
0: Doing great. Raul, you left us a message, and we're reaching out to you because you said, so you're a fellow radio show host. You host a radio show in a few places across the nation.
1: Yes.
0: And then you're listening to us in Tyler, Texas?
1: Yes, sir.
0: That's cool.
2: Mm-hmm.
1: It is really nice, man. Congratulations. You do a great job every day. I have fun every day, man.
0: Oh, thanks, Raul. Well, that totally makes my day to hear that. What is the most exciting part of your life right now, Raul?
1: Well, I just got married about a month ago, and then I'm living the life, man. Really, really happy.
3: Congrats.
2: Congratulations.
0: What makes it, can you say her name?
1: Oh, yes. Isme. She's from Venezuela.
0: Okay. And what makes her so special? Why is she the lucky gal?
1: Well, she's amazing. She's a hard worker, and she's amazingly beautiful.
0: Ah.
2: Aww.
0: That's pretty cool. And Raul, I'm assuming you're a hottie yourself.
1: What do you mean, like?
0: Like, you're a good-looking guy.
3: In fuego.
1: No. I don't know, man. I can't say that. I don't know.
2: He's trying to be humble.
0: He's humble.
2: Yeah,
0: he's humble.
2: Humble.
0: Yeah.
2: He's humble.
0: I mean, Kenny, on the other hand, would very quickly say.
2: Yeah, he would take that compliment.
3: Yeah, I'm hot. No doubt about it.
0: That's right. Well, Raul, we are so happy that we are connected with you. Thank you for turning on your radio, and thanks for being so encouraging to us. It's super kind of you.
1: All right, man. Thank you very much. Congratulations. You are a great show, and I admire you. Congratulate you again, because you're a great, great team, man. I really love you guys.
2: Oh, well, thank you.
0: We love you back, Raul. You call us anytime.
1: All right, man. Take care.
0: There he is.
2: Take care.
0: Raul.
1: Bye.
2: Bye.
0: Bye.
1: All right.
0: Wow. I think it says a lot about a guy. So he hosts a radio show somewhere, and I don't know all the details of what he does. But for him to call any other show and say, hey, I think you're doing a great job, that requires somebody who's really secure and probably very kind. I mean, he sounds super kind.
2: An encourager.
0: Yeah, he's an encourager, and I love that. Can you think about over the course of your life where someone has just freely given you this encouragement, and it's not taking anything away from them to do it? Like, does someone come to mind right away?
2: I mean, there's a lot of people.
0: Kenny?
3: Sure.
0: Who?
3: You.
0: Okay. Heather?
2: I was going to say you, honestly.
0: Oh, all right.
2: Low-hanging fruit. But to be fair, J-Bo does that too.
0: Yeah, she does.
2: She does it
0: a lot. I noticed that. Like, it's not taking something away from you
2: right, to
0: give someone a compliment or say, hey, you're doing a good job with X, Y, and Z. Mm-hmm. And I think that's really cool. I think it's also a sign of maturity. And you know what? I try to find a way to get around people like that because there's so much of this. I got to gatekeep. I can't tell someone they're doing a good job. And Raul, I love that you called. Yes.
2: And to be fair, I do it as well. I was just at the grocery store the other day, and this woman was wearing an Argentina jersey, soccer jersey. And I was like, I like your jersey.
0: Okay, there you go.
2: Right? There you go.
0: That's very cool. Yeah. This is the TJ Show. Thank you for turning on your radio today.
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5: For the most part, things are looking good this morning. Watch for some road work. 81 northbound between Dorrance and New Angola starts at mile marker 156. No unusual delays on the North Cross Valley or 115. We're accident-free on the Turnpike. No problems on 380 or the KC. If you see a traffic problem, call their toll-free tip line. 855-ROAD-TIP.
6: Ozempic, Wegovy, GLP-1s, every day one thought haunts you. What if I stop? A 2026 British Medical Journal study says you'll gain every pound back, but four times faster. So what now? There is an answer. Alex Gowen, patented hypnosis. The Journal of the American Medical Association says adding behavior therapy to GLP-1s produces nearly three times the results than GLP-1s alone. Three times the results! Hypnosis is behavior therapy, concentrated. And Alex Gowen hypnosis is the only U.S. patented hypnosis proven useful by the U.S. Patent Office. Ozempic can't talk to your subconscious. 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

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A very cool organization doing some amazing work and seemingly saving a lot of people a lot of money. Kenny's got it in the news a few moments away on the TJ Show.

0: is the TJ Show, our news. It sounds different around here. Kenny reads through every story he can find, and then he brings us the most interesting ones. Kenny, what's happening on the planet today?
1: The Associated Press did a profile on this nonprofit organization, TJ, that I think you would be really interested in. It's called a Repair Cafe.
0: Yeah, I think I've walked into one of these. When I was living in Boston, there was a town called Somerville. It was a lot of people who were very passionate about not throwing away your electronics, get them fixed instead. So a toaster would be a great example. Who knows how to fix a toaster? Well, that guy shows up at this event, he donates his time, and then you bring your toaster, he fixes it, he's got his little soldering iron or whatever you need, and then you don't have to buy a new toaster.
1: Exactly right. These are volunteer-run community events where people with technical expertise help neighbors fix broken household items. It could be anything from electronics to clothes to antique clocks and jewelry. It's amazing. And this nonprofit organization, they have locations all across the globe. It started in 2009, and it's grown considerably. They now have 4,000 repair cafes, 59,000 members, and roughly 850,000 items repaired annually.
0: That is fantastic.
2: That's great. I'm up for that.
0: We need that because you see how people are so addicted to convenience. And by the way, myself included, It's so much easier to throw the toaster away and buy a new one. And a lot of people make that choice.
2: Yeah, and I've definitely done that. But have you noticed that everything that's new now doesn't even last that long anymore?
0: Yeah. Well, because they know. We're just going
2: to
0: throw it out.
2: In another 2 years, you have to go buy another one.
0: Yeah.
2: Might as well just fix one you have.
1: Well, can you check this out at repaircafe.org? They have a map with all of their locations and information about their events. We're actually 30 minutes away from one.
0: Kenny, what else do you have?
1: Well, the NBA Finals Game 3 at Madison Square Garden last night. The San Antonio Spurs defeated the New York Knicks, staying alive 115-111. Now, the Knicks were supposed to be the team with experience and poise, but they were the ones that seemed nervous and finicky under the bright lights and all the celebrities watching at Madison Square Garden. Victor Wembanyama scored 32. The Knicks had 13 turnovers. The Spurs scored 21 points off of those turnovers.
2: Yeesh.
1: Now, I don't want to be that guy that complains about the referees, but was a discrepancy with the foul call. The Spurs shot 32 foul shots compared to the Knicks 22. So I thought the whistle was a little one-sided last night, but I am a Knicks fan. So
0: well, you could start to go down the conspiracy way of thinking. Doesn't it benefit the league if the games go to number 7 and you get more games, more tickets, more sales,
1: more commercials on TV? Yeah.
0: So how does that not get compromised?
1: I don't know. I mean, it's possible what you're saying. I don't want to believe that because why bother watching sports if that was the case?
2: Players will say it. Like, when you play, you don't want to leave it up to the refs. You know what I mean? And maybe last night the game was up to the refs. Mm. All those calls, all those turnovers. But if they wouldn't have those turnovers, then they wouldn't have to worry about, you know.
1: They wouldn't have to worry about the ref if they didn't turn the ball over 13 times.
0: And you said the game was exceptionally long last night.
1: The commercials seem longer, and then with all of the foul calls, and then there were multiple challenges from the coaches, so that all just extends the game. I mean,
0: Disclosure Day is coming out Friday, I can tell you that.
1: I think like 11:45 Eastern is when
0: unbelievable. Kenny, thanks for keeping us somewhat informed.
1: That's what's happening.
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4: Good Tuesday morning for today. A mix of clouds and sun with highs into the mid-80s. For tonight, mostly cloudy with a passing shower. Lows fall to the lower 60s. And for Wednesday, more humid, mostly cloudy with scattered showers and thunderstorms with highs into the mid-80s. Partly sunny for Thursday with a shower or thunderstorm with highs near 90. With your 28-22 future alert weather forecast, a meteorologist, Logan Westro.
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0: sure, if that's what you want to do, I'll put the spotlight on you, Kenny.
1: Yeah, well, I'm proud of this because I think I did my best channeling of my inner TJ, and I got you things that I think you would really like.
0: All right, I'll open it.
2: All right, I'm looking forward to this. I did get you a gift. It's just not all here.
0: Well, listen.
2: So you'll get it when you get it.
0: Zero expectations. You guys, I appreciate it.
3: And then on the other side of the spectrum, I didn't get you anything. I'm not going to.
0: No worries, Heather.
3: I mean, it's World Cup year. I don't have time for that.
0: I totally focus on. I understand, Heather.
2: Heather has to save her money for tickets for a soccer game.
0: Oh, look at this.
3: I still love you, though.
0: There's Swedish fish. Thank you, Kenny.
1: Fancy Swedish fish.
0: Thank you. I like that.
3: No preservatives.
0: Ooh, tinned fish. This is very nice.
2: Oh, nice.
0: Whoa.
1: That's not tinned fish.
0: Oh, it's a candle of tinned fish. Okay.
2: Wait.
0: Does it smell like a fish?
2: It's a tinned fish candle?
0: You know what?
2: Explain to me what that is.
0: Did you hear me talking about this off the radio?
1: Yeah.
0: Okay, so there's a place where I was hanging around. It's like a little shopping area. And I thought they had tinned fish. And I was surprised to see it because it was a kind of a fancy store. And I asked the people who ran the store. I was like, oh, you guys are on the tinned fish train. They said, that's a candle.
1: Yeah.
0: I said, a candle? What is a tinned fish candle? What could that smell like?
1: Yeah, but I went to that store that you were talking about.
0: Oh, did you really?
3: I was going to say, do you see the bag?
2: That store, like, didn't you give us a gift card for that? Like for Christmas?
0: Oh, is this from that store? Oh, yeah, it is. Look at that. Did you use
3: the
0: gift card I got you to buy me my present?
1: Yeah. Yeah. That's what I did.
3: Wow.
0: Well,
3: Are you kidding me? He left the receipt in there, too, by the way.
2: Why'd you leave the receipt?
1: Well, in case he wants to return it for a store credit. But I don't know. I thought you'd like that. You're holding a horsehair bath mitt. So
2: that's
1: you wear that
2: really
1: in your hand.
2: That's a really fancy store. Like, every Christmas, we get a nice gift card from TJ for the store.
1: Yeah.
2: That also has a restaurant, and it's great. The store is great. The restaurant is great. Kenny, I can't believe you used your gift card to buy him his birthday gift.
0: You know, it's crazy. He's, I think I got you a $100 gift card. I think he spent the full $100.
1: $97 and change.
2: Well, technically, you bought that for yourself then, TJ.
0: Well, this is ridiculous. Why didn't you buy yourself something?
1: Well, and the cool thing is, when you spend that much on a $100 gift card, they actually give you your change in cash. So I made out with $2.75 yesterday.
0: Well, you could get a milkshake at Chick-fil-A.
1: There you go.
0: I think. Well, thank you, Kenny. I mean, I've never had somebody use the gift I gave them to get me a gift, but it's not a terrible idea.
1: Yeah.
2: Well, at least he used the gift card.
1: Honestly, I mean, I was in that store, and it's fancy. I don't think it's for me, so I think that gift card is better spent on you.
0: All right, well, you know what else?
3: I think it's only for TJ. The store is made for TJ.
0: I'll take note that I will not get you a gift card to that place. I assumed you liked it, but...
1: Well, I mean, I still have to eat at the restaurant.
0: Yeah, the restaurant's great. It's food.
2: Eat there. It's good.
0: You'll appreciate the food. Oh, thank you.
2: If you want that gift card, I'll buy it from you for half of what you spent on the gift card.
0: I'll do it for 25%. No, 75%. Thank you, Kenny. I appreciate
1: you. Happy birthday, buddy.
0: This is the TJ Show.
4: 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Watch for roadwork, 81 northbound between Dorrance and New Angola. That starts at mile marker 156. No problems on 80 or 380. No unusual delays on 84 or the KC. If you see a traffic problem, call our toll-free tip line, 855-ROAD-TIP.
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0: TJ Show. And yeah, it's my birthday today, and Kenny asked if he could give... I don't mean to sound so bummed out about this. Does I sound like
1: you
0: I'm bummed out?
1: Sad. You do. You sound like you're annoyed.
0: Well, I wouldn't normally do this, but Kenny approached me first thing today and said, can I give you a gift on the radio? And I was like, well,

eventually. So if our time is running out, day after day, we'll make the mundane a masterpiece. Oh my, my, oh my, my love, I take one look at you, you're taking me.

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And yeah, you're always invited to be a part of what we do here at 877 Radio TJ. 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We hope to hear from you soon. Mm-hmm.

0: TJ Show. I just heard an explosion of laughter across the room, and J-Bo's cracking up. So
1: I'm
0: crying. Oh, you've got to tell me about this. And so I know the answer here, but I want to do a little game, and you can play along if you're listening. So tell me the comment that confused you. And then led to this discovery that you're going to share in a few moments.
1: All right. I'm on the city. Every city has an Instagram account. They post things about events that are happening in the area. And I'm on our city's Instagram account. And there's a comment on one of the posts. And the comment says, "Can ladies with only two arms participate?" And when I saw that, I'm like, what is she talking about? Can ladies with only two arms? I had to read it three times to make sure I was reading it correctly.
0: Kenny, we'll start with you. Any guesses? Can ladies with only two arms participate?
2: Is this like a ladybug festival?
1: No.
0: Ladybug festival? That's a very good guess.
2: I don't know.
3: Wait, am I trying to guess what the event is for?
1: What the post is about?
0: What sparked the comment? Why would someone say, are ladies with only two arms allowed?
3: Without knowing context, I guess I wouldn't. I mean, I wouldn't even know.
0: My guess was it was a meme about the lady who got pulled over and was accused of being on the phone. And the cop insisted that she was holding the phone, but then she lifted and she didn't have a hand to hold the phone.
1: She didn't. No.
0: But that's not what it was.
1: It's not. It's a post for a women's only cardio boxing class. And when I looked at the post again after I read the comment three times, I realized that the woman on the image has three arms. The person who created this post must have used AI, and the woman has three arms, like with boxing gloves on them. So now it makes sense. Like, can ladies with only two arms participate?
3: Oh, that's funny.
0: And the reason why they need to keep the internet going. You know, we've had some debate about this. Should they shut it down?
3: Right.
0: Has AI gone too far? Well, of course, the answer is yes, but it's hard to just shut the internet down when you have moments like this.
1: Sometimes the comment section is so good. I mean, it's gold.
0: It also shows you how lazy it's getting out there.
1: Right. Yes.
0: Where you do these artificial images, you generate them, and these people who are running businesses, they're not even checking the image. Mm-hmm. They're just done and post. So
1: and now
0: funny.
1: That I see it, I can't unsee it.
0: Although, if you were a three-armed boxer, you would be the greatest boxer of all
1: course,
0: time.
1: Of course, how could you not?
0: Yeah, you think you're blocking a punch, and then boom, right behind your head, you get that third arm.
1: Yep.
0: My goodness, what a world we are in. Excellent. Well, thank you. That was fun. Did you have a good time with that one?
3: I always have.
0: Did you have a blast, Kenny?
2: Yeah, that was fun.
0: This is the TJ Show. We thank you for turning on your radio. Even if you have five arms, you are welcome here.
4: For the most part, things are looking good this morning. Watch for road work 81 northbound between Dorrance and New Angola, starting at mile marker 156. No problems on 80 or the turnpike. No unusual delays on 380 or 84. We're looking good on the North Scranton Expressway. If you see a traffic problem, call their toll-free tip line, 855-ROAD-TIP.
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12: Ozempic, Wegovy, GLP-1s, every day one thought haunts you. What if I stop? A 2026 British Medical Journal study says you'll gain every pound back, but four times faster. So what now? There is an answer. Alex Gowen, patented hypnosis. The Journal of the American Medical Association says adding behavior therapy to GLP-1s produces nearly three times the results than GLP-1s alone. Three times the results. Hypnosis is behavior therapy, concentrated. And Alex Gowen hypnosis is the only U.S. patented hypnosis proven useful by the U.S. Patent Office. Ozempic can't talk to your subconscious. 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
1: Hello, TJ and team. My name is Deirdre. I'm calling from Ventura, California, and I listen...
0: Deirdre, thank you for listening, by the way.
1: ...to you every day while I'm driving my kids to and from school and to my job. I learned how to make sourdough bread, and I decided that I wanted to experiment with trading things on our local Facebook marketplace.
0: Oh, trading on Facebook.
2: I love that.
0: That's okay. Interesting. Yeah, that's maybe even more fun than buying something. Like, you've got something, someone else has something, and you go, cool, let's trade.
2: That's great.
1: And I cannot tell you the super cool stuff that I traded for homemade sourdough bread.
0: Well, yeah, if you know someone who makes homemade sourdough bread and you get your hands on that, there's nothing like it.
2: I know someone who pulls it right out of the oven. I also love the fact that people are trusting people enough to be like, yeah, sure, I'll eat your sourdough.
0: Well, doesn't that give you a little hope for the planet?
2: Yes.
0: Yeah, I don't know that I would.
2: Me neither. I'd be a little concerned. But also, people are like making meals in their homes and selling them to people on Facebook Market, and they're making good money and taking care of their family.
0: Well, there's something about that fresh food that's so good. Actually, a friend of mine, when we lived in Boston, the guy was a chef, and he was kind of just tired of the whole restaurant world. He decided to start making food in little jars, and his wife would bring them to work. And so she brought one to work for my wife. This was some of the best food I've ever had. All you had to do was unscrew and dump it out, and it was like just done there for you. It was amazing.
1: I tell you what, I got the coolest leather jacket and leather cowboy boots for one loaf of sourdough bread.
0: That's hilarious.
2: She made out really good.
3: That's not equal.
0: I love that.
1: I also made some lovely friends, and I got comments about how, you know, back in the day, like way longer before I was born and raised, people did that. They traded things that they had for things that they needed.
0: That's a great idea.
2: Barter, the bartering system.
3: I was gonna say, it's called bartering.
2: It's before money came around. Yeah. Yes, I love it.
1: So I just wanted to share that really fun experiment. It felt like such a great community effort, and it was just a lot of fun. And I think all of my coworkers were really tired of me saying, guess what I traded? Or I got this, and I traded it for sourdough. But
0: well, we would get along because my friends are tired of me talking about the auction that I like to go to. I love that place. You go there, you find stuff. I'll give you a great deal since you care, Deirdre. You'll appreciate this. So I'm at the auction. You know, it's a bunch of estate sales. They've got this mystery box with like some random candles. No one really wants it. They go $5. I go, okay, well, if I'm the only one, I'll take it. So I get it home. It turns out they had all of these brand new cotton napkins that you would use to like wipe your mouth off. And there were about 50 of them.
2: Wow.
0: You go to a local store. Some of these charge $20 per cotton napkin. They're full cotton. How am I not excited about that?
1: Wanted to share that experience. Appreciate your show. My kids love your show. If you want to call me, which you don't have to do, my phone number is...
0: Wait, hold on.
2: Wait a minute.
0: Do you have her number? Can we call her?
4: I have it.
0: Fast forward.
1: Have a fantastic day.
0: Okay, great. Yeah, let's call her. I'll talk to her all show. This is the TJ Show.
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6: For the most part, things are looking good this morning. Watch for roadwork 81 northbound between Dorrance and New Angola, starting at mile marker 156. No problems on 80 or the turnpike. No unusual delays on 380 or 84. We're looking good on the North Scranton Expressway. If you see a traffic problem, call their toll-free tip line, 855-ROAD-TIP.
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We'll share the latest one, trying to convince people that they're getting something big. It's all a scam. It's coming up in the news a few moments away on the TJ Show.

0: This is the TJ Show. Our news, it sounds different around here. Kenny reads through every story he can find, and then he brings us the most interesting ones. Kenny, what's happening on the planet today?
1: There appears to be a new scam that's targeting up-and-coming actors and actresses.
0: Oh, is it called show business?
2: Nothing new. It's been around for a while.
3: Got him!
1: Yeah, I guess. But no, but this is actually a legitimate scam where you have scammers impersonating high-profile Hollywood casting directors. They reach out to these early career actors over email or social media, and they ask them to audition for a major upcoming project. And they follow the industry processes to make it believable. They ask for headshots, reels, self-tapes. They'll sometimes even respond with critical feedback. And then, once they tell the actor they landed the part, they instruct them to pay upfront fees, usually disguised as SAG-AFTRA union initiation fees, and this could cost anywhere from $1,000 to $3,000 via like PayPal or Cash App.
0: Yeah, it makes it really tough to discern, especially if you're not familiar with how all this stuff works. I mean, that sounds pretty close to reality. Mm-hmm. That's the process usually. Yep. So these scammers, or whatever they're using to develop these scams, they're getting so intricately detailed that, let's say you are an actor or an actress and this is your world.
2: Yeah.
0: Like, how do you tell the difference? It's totally predatory, but it works.
2: Like, what's the vetting? You know, how do you vet somebody to know they're not a scammer?
0: Yeah. Like, I don't answer any call now that I don't recognize. And sure enough, I get a call the other day and it's a guy that I know. I didn't recognize the number. Pick up the phone and I go, sorry, dude. I think everything's a scam. He's like, I know, me too.
2: Were you able to know that it was him because he was leaving a voicemail? You know, when people leave a voicemail, it starts to like write out exactly what that voicemail is.
0: Exactly right.
2: Is that how you knew it was him?
0: Yeah, the new call screener.
2: Yeah.
1: Yeah. So in some cases, they're using actual well-known high-profile casting directors. So people who are well-known in the industry, and in some cases, they're even using artificial intelligence to clone that casting director's voice.
0: It's crazy.
1: To make the phone call. Now, there's one big red flag, and it has to do with the SAG-AFTRA union fees. So when you are joining SAG-AFTRA, it requires meeting specific union-covered work milestones. It simply cannot be bought with a lump sum payment. So that's the red flag in the situation.
0: There you go.
1: It's usually not how business is done.
0: Kenny, what else do you have?
1: If you are a runner and you like butter, perhaps this product is for you. A Canadian dairy brand, Lactantia, has created the ultimate butter churning vest. So this is a vest you wear much like a runner would wear a hydration vest, except you fill it with heavy cream, and the up and down motion as you're running will actually churn butter as you run.
3: The term wearing heavy cream is hilarious.
2: Like, the fact that you're actually running with cream on you. Yeah, make butter is hilarious too.
3: That's hilarious.
0: They've really thought of it all, haven't they?
1: Yeah. Now they do warn, especially in the summertime, that heavy cream can only last about 2 hours unrefrigerated. So you have keep your running to about 90 minutes or less.
3: What's the minimum you can run to get butter?
1: I don't know. I think about
3: like
1: maybe 60 minutes. They say 1 hour is generally.
2: You got to put in that work for butter.
3: You never get butter from me.
0: Well, Kenny, thank you for keeping us somewhat informed.
1: That's what's happening.
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5: Good Tuesday morning for today. A mix of clouds and sun with highs into the mid-80s. For tonight, mostly cloudy with a passing shower. Lows fall to the lower 60s. And for Wednesday, more humid, mostly cloudy with scattered showers and thunderstorms with highs into the mid-80s. Partly sunny for Thursday with a shower or thunderstorm with highs near 90. With your 28-22 future alert weather forecast, a meteorologist, Logan Westro.
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0: bread, and then puts it on Facebook, and she was telling us about some of the things people have traded her for her sourdough bread. And she asked at the end of the message if we would call her back if we wanted her on the radio. Deirdre, are you there?
1: I'm here.
0: Well, what kind of a thing is that? Of course we're going to call you back. You want to be on the show? Of course. We always say that. Open invitation.
1: Awesome. My kids are going to think I'm the coolest person ever.
0: So you shared sourdough bread with someone in your community, and then they gave you like a leather jacket for it in this wild trade?
1: Yes.
0: Was there ever any worry that you weren't a trustworthy person? Like, how does that work that people will just take random sourdough bread? Is there a screening process?
1: There's not. I guess it's just some people are like me and they like their granny hobbies. I'm not a granny yet, but I guess I just love those hobbies. But I did get a tremendous amount of joy out of meeting people, hearing people's stories, seeing what they had, and just making it open to everybody. But man, I took that jacket and those boots to Burning Man and got so many compliments on them. And it was fantastic because I got to share that story about how I procured the jacket and the cowboy boots. It's just been a lot of fun.
0: Well, you know, that's awesome. It's so cool to hear this because in this world where people are just isolating themselves, they're staying to themselves, you get people like you who are seeking community. There's a great story. A friend of mine is doing this little arts and crafts get together and she's invited 13 of her friends. And the thing is, they all make this specific craft. So maybe one of them's a painter or one of them does sewing or whatever. And they bring 13 of whatever it is to the event, and then everyone just trades and they walk away with 13 unique little pieces of art. And these are great artists. So there's so many clever ways to get around people and not hate them, which is a great against the grain of what's been happening in this wild world. So I love hearing what you're saying. It's beautiful.
1: Yes. So I encourage everyone to look on their local Pay It Forward pages. We have one here in Ventura and I use that to post on. And there's a gentleman named Keith here in Ventura and he puts hot dinners for people in need like almost every day.
0: Wow.
1: So people are really trying to be part of a community. They're trying to, you know, make things a little brighter in people's worlds. It's kind of a difficult time for a lot of people right now. And so just those little spots of joy are so important and it just keeps us moving. And I think you guys on your show do a really great job of showcasing things that are joyful and bring people pleasure and do community. And that's why I wanted to reach out because I felt like you would be a great audience for this story and you would, you know, encourage other people to pay it forward and be a part of their communities overall too.
0: Oh, well, yes. Thank you for saying
2: you called
0: that.
2: The right show.
0: Thank Definitely. God for that. That's
1: I did
0: awesome.
1: Call the right show. And my kids love your show. If we toggle back and forth between another radio station, my son Zachary is like, no, put it back on TJ. I'm like, yes, sir.
2: Yes.
1: Got it.
0: That is awesome. What are their names, by the way?
1: My son, Zachary, and my daughter, Elise.
0: Tell him we said hi on one of your drives. Give us a ring. And or if you want to set it up, we'd be happy to talk to him if they want that.
1: Oh, they would love that, TJ. That would make probably their whole childhood.
0: Perfect. All right. Well, make it happen.
2: That's awesome.
0: Deirdre, you're the best. Thank you for calling.
1: Thank you for having me. I appreciate you all.
3: Hot 97.1 Traffic. For the most part, things are looking good this morning. Dealing with construction, 81 northbound. Watch for road work between Dorrance and New Angola. That starts at mile marker 156. 80 westbound. We've got road work between Mountaintop and 81. That starts at mile marker 264. No problems on 380 or the KC. If you see a traffic problem, call our toll-free tip line, 855-ROAD-TIP.
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0: It's the TJ Show, and in a few moments, an exclusive interview with my 7-year-old who could not find her mama. A great mystery. We're going to get to this a few moments away on the TJ Show.
1: Yeah,

0: the TJ show. You know, last night there was an interesting moment. My kids found me. I was at my desk working on something. And they said, "We don't know where Mama is."
1: Uh-oh.
0: And I thought, oh, okay. And let me just play you the interview I did here with the kids. Hey, Willa, what's your question?
2: Where's Mama?
0: You know, I'm wondering the same thing.
2: Yeah.
0: You think she's trying to hide from me?
2: Yep.
0: I just assume.
1: Immediate.
0: Yeah, that she needs a minute. Why wouldn't she want to hang out with me all the time?
2: Because she's working, and you're like, come here. Cute little boo-boo-boo. We have to snuggle.
0: She's doing an impression of me loving
1: on.
0: Her mama. Yeah.
1: She nailed it.
0: I don't ever say that to her.
2: Yes, you do.
0: When have you ever heard me say that?
2: At night.
0: At night?
2: You're like, come here, little mama. You're so cute. We have to snuggle.
0: No, I would think they'd
1: I
0: be
1: believe
0: thrilled.
1: Her.
0: Yeah, mm-hmm. They'd be thrilled that their dad wants to snuggle with their mama.
2: You tell her she's cute all the time.
0: You hear they're like, yes.
1: All the time.
0: Yeah.
1: Yes.
0: I'm 7.
2: Yes. Like, you're so cute. You stare at her and you're like, you're so cute.
0: I do default to that somehow. I don't think I say it that often.
2: Yes, you do. You say it like every day.
0: So you think she's hiding from me?
2: Yeah.
0: Oh, well, if you find her, can you tell me where she is?
2: Yeah. And I have a special message for Kenny.
0: So now this takes a turn. Here we go. What?
2: Can I be your flower girl?
0: Oh. She wants to be Kenny's flower girl.
3: Okay.
0: What?
2: I want to be your flower girl, Kenny.
0: You don't want to be Kenny's flower girl.
2: I got the perfect dress.
0: I don't know why.
1: What's up with the voice?
0: Can you respond to her in that same voice?
4: Will, your daddy doesn't want you to come to my wedding because he doesn't want to have to look after you the whole night. So I don't think you're invited. I'm sorry.
0: No, you don't want to do it.
2: Yeah, I do.
0: No, you don't.
2: Yes, I do.
0: Flower girl's boring.
2: No, it's not. I went to Uncle Mike's wedding.
0: She was the flower girl for Uncle Mike's wedding.
3: She's got experience.
1: You're trying to discourage her heavy, huh?
3: I'm all for it.
2: It was not boring.
0: It's really boring to throw flowers on the ground.
2: No, Dee Dee's really fun.
0: They've got some flower girl in the family, I'm sure. They've got a huge family. Hey, don't you have a flower girl already?
3: You know something? No, we have young boys, but no young girls.
0: Ooh, yeah, well, I'm sure they could do it.
2: Well, if you don't have a flower girl, I'm always open. And so is Charlie and Noah.
0: She's trying to get her sisters invited to the wedding. They all want to go. They think Kenny's wedding's going to be really fun.
3: Well, it will be. And I'm all for it. But Dad's the bad guy, Will. I'm sorry.
0: What would you charge?
2: Nothing.
0: How much money?
2: Why?
0: Because nobody wants to do that for free.
2: No, I'll do it for free.
0: She's shocked that she would even potentially get paid for this. Yeah. No, you won't.
2: Yes, I will.
0: No, you won't.
2: Yes, I will.
0: No, you won't.
2: Yes, I will.
0: Yes, you will.
2: Yes, I will.
0: Ah, that didn't work.
2: It didn't.
0: I've gotten them on that one before. That's when they were little, that worked. This is the TJ Show.
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6: Dunmore, 81 southbound, delays between 380 and the Biden Expressway due to that road work. No problems on 380 or 84. 80 westbound, we've got construction between Mountaintop and 81. That starts at mile marker 264. If you see a traffic problem, call their toll-free tip line, 855-ROAD-TIP.
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0: Show. Quite a fascinating question that came in here. I'm going to go right to the voicemail. You can always join in on the show, 877-RADIO-TJ. You either catch us in the studio or you get our voicemail like this.
1: Hey, TJ and friends. This is Kirsten. I live in Southern California.
0: Thank you for listening, Kirsten.
1: And since I live in Southern California, I'm usually driving through citrus orchards. And
0: by the way, that is such a dream. You go out to California, they've got fruit trees everywhere. It's just normal. This is a little bit of a sidetrack, but my friend Edgar lives out there. Mm-hmm. And I'm in his backyard, and like the whole family's inside the house, and I'm walking around his backyard alone, and he's like, TJ, you okay? I said, you got to see this. And I got my plant app out. His neighbor has a fig tree. Fig falls into his yard, and it makes a fig tree. That's how nature works. And I go, Edgar, you can't pull this out because he has somebody who goes in and like rips out weeds. I said, this is not a weed.
2: This is food.
0: Yeah. And I have to check in on how that's doing because I was so excited for him. He didn't seem to care. I thought it was a big deal.
2: I was raised in Florida and on my mom's property, she lives on an acre. We had an orange tree on there and we would go out there and just pick oranges. But every day I would drive into work and I'd pass a citrus orchard.
0: This is how the world's supposed to be, like in parks, no matter where
2: and
0: you are.
2: And when they were in bloom, oh, you put the windows down and drive by. Oh, it smells so nice.
0: They need to do this in every single park, you know, the ones with the playground.
2: Yeah,
0: that's dumb.
2: Those parks.
0: Like, who needs a tire playground? You get an apple tree somewhere in their vicinity, then I'll want to go to them.
2: No, well, kids get hungry when they're playing. So there should be the park, and then there should be trees that produce fruit.
0: Yes, and they should be able to walk over and pull one off.
2: Yes.
1: Oh, man, driving past all those trees with those big, juicy oranges, sometimes I just have to stop and steal a few. And so I do that pretty frequently. This actually sparked a debate at work about whether it's better to steal from an orchard or from someone's tree in their yard.
0: Okay, I'm going to make an outrageous statement and say I think they're both very wrong. But she's asking
3: gray area.
0: Which one is worse.
1: I thought it was better to steal from an orchard because they have, you know, hundreds of thousands of fruit.
0: No, stealing's bad. Like,
2: stealing
0: is bad.
2: Yes.
1: But one of my coworkers thought it was better to steal from someone's tree at their house.
0: This is where we're at. No, the world is just so terrible. It's like, okay, that's what's hilarious. Less evil?
1: Because they couldn't possibly eat all of that fruit themselves. So
0: I'll tell you a funny story real quick. So my dad has a peach tree on his front lawn, mm-hmm. right? He's at the neighbor's house. And a garbage truck driver drives up, helps himself to peaches.
2: Okay.
0: My dad's watching him. The garbage truck driver sees my dad and goes, free peaches. He's like, you should grab one of these. He didn't realize that he lived there.
2: He's like, that's my house. Buddy.
0: This is crazy.
1: Curious to know what you guys think. I love your show. I hope you have a great day. Bye.
0: Thank you for listening. Yeah, I'm going to go with no stealing is good stealing. J-Bo?
2: I'm going to go ask for forgiveness, not permission.
0: Okay, Kenny?
4: The house.
0: All right.
3: Both, I don't care.
0: All right.
3: Take whatever you want.
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5: 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Traffic.
6: Dunmore, 81 southbound, delays between 380 and the Biden Expressway due to that road work. No problems on 380 or 84. 80 westbound, we've got construction between Mountaintop and 81. That starts at mile marker 264. If you see a traffic problem, call their toll-free tip line, 855-ROAD-TIP.
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18: Ozempic, Wegovy, GLP-1s, every day one thought haunts you. What if I stop? A 2026 British Medical Journal study says you'll gain every pound back, but four times faster. So what now? There is an answer. Alex Gowen, patented hypnosis. The Journal of the American Medical Association says adding behavior therapy to GLP-1s produces nearly three times the results than GLP-1s alone. Three times the results! Hypnosis is behavior therapy, concentrated. And Alex Gowen hypnosis is the only U.S. patented hypnosis proven useful by the U.S. Patent Office. Ozempic can't talk to your subconscious. 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

0: 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Any guesses? What is 5-to-1 parenting?
1: Is that like 5 parents for every 1 kid?
0: That's a, like, no, it's not that.
2: But they say it takes a village.
0: Not a bad idea. We'll get to this in the news a few moments away. It's coming up on the TJ Show.

0: TJ Show. Our news sounds different around here. Kenny reads through every story he can find, and then he brings us the most interesting ones. Kenny, what's happening on the planet today?
1: Saw this article on parents.com. It's talking about the idea of the 5-to-1 parenting rule. And no, Heather, it's not 5 parents to every one child.
2: Yeah, it is referring... That would be helpful, though.
0: Yeah, oh, definitely. Yeah, 2. I don't know if that's enough. Their kids are tough.
1: Well, you're outnumbered in your house.
0: Oh, yeah. No, without a doubt.
1: Now, the 5-to-1 rule is a guideline where parents aim to have at least 5 positive interactions with their child for every 1 negative interaction. So for every time you need to correct or criticize your child's behavior, there should be 5 positive interactions that go along with it.
0: That's actually really good insight, because I noticed there was a period of time where I would say something to my daughter, Willa, and then she would assume like it was going to be that she was doing something wrong.
2: Mm-hmm.
0: But I started going like, I should probably let her know what she's doing right, too. I mean, this is for adults, too.
2: Yeah, it's helpful.
0: Right? You know, imagine you're in a workplace and your boss is always telling you, do this better, do that. It's like, what do you think's going to happen? It's going to mess up your relationship.
2: What am I doing right, boss man?
0: Exactly.
1: Consistent positive interactions are deposits that build trust and connection, making it easier to navigate withdrawals with discipline or corrections when they are necessary.
2: I feel like 5, though, is a lot.
3: Yeah, I would say like 50-50,
2: like,
3: right?
2: Maybe like a 2-1 kind of situation, you know what I mean? Like, when I talk to my nephews and my nieces and I, like, correct them on something or direct them in a certain way and I notice they're getting defensive, I'll say, like, hey, you're not in trouble. So I have to clarify that, and then they can let their guard down and receive what I'm telling them. And then I finish the conversation, and maybe later I'll give them something positive, but 5-to-1 is, that's a lot.
0: You can also share with the kid, listen, I was in the same boat as you. I often tell my kids, I was doing a lot worse than you were with X, Y, and Z. I was terrible to my brother Mike, you know? And look, you know, what you did to Willa, it might seem bad, but it's not as bad. Yeah. So I say, this is not just a you thing. This is a human thing.
2: Right.
0: Mm. Kenny, what else do you have?
1: This is a really interesting marketing campaign. So Iceland Air, the airline out of the country Iceland, just had a marketing campaign to find the world's worst photographer. And over 127,000 applicants applied.
0: No, go ahead.
3: There's a finger in the covering.
2: Oh, my goodness. Yes.
1: Well, they have a winner. Her name is Blanche. She's 28 years old. Not sure if she's a mom or not, but she's from Paris, France. She submitted all of these photos, won a 10-day trip to Iceland, and $50,000 cash.
0: What is this?
1: Her photos stood out for their authenticity and charm. They often featured blurry subjects, awkward framing, accidental compositions, and of course, maybe a thumb covering part of the lens.
2: What was the purpose of the contest? What were they trying to get across?
1: Well, I think they're trying to promote tourism to Iceland, and this was just a funny way to do that. And
0: even a bad picture looks good.
1: During this 10-day trip, the winner's going to be taking pictures as she's touring Iceland, and I'm sure they'll use those bad photos in some type of publicity.
0: Kenny, thanks for keeping us somewhat informed.
1: That's what's happening.
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5: Good Tuesday morning for today. A mix of clouds and sun with highs into the mid-80s. For tonight, mostly cloudy with a passing shower. Lows fall to the lower 60s. And for Wednesday, more humid, mostly cloudy with scattered showers and thunderstorms with highs into the mid-80s. Partly sunny for Thursday with a shower or thunderstorm with highs near 90. With your 2822 future alert weather forecast, a meteorologist, Logan Westro.
6: Ozempic, Wegovy, GLP-1s. Every day, one thought haunts you. What if I stop? A 2026 British Medical Journal study says you'll gain every pound back, but 4 times faster. So what now? There is an answer. Alex Gowen, patented hypnosis. The Journal of the American Medical Association says adding behavior therapy to GLP-1s produces nearly 3 times the results than GLP-1s alone. 3 times the results! Hypnosis is behavior therapy, concentrated. And Alex Gowen hypnosis is the only U.S. patented hypnosis proven useful by the U.S. Patent Office. Ozempic can't talk to your subconscious. 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

0: And yes, it was a tough night for the Knicks. Anyone who's following along, yeah, I'm sorry, Kenny. I mean, I know. Listen, they got two in the bag. They're going to do this.
1: I'm not giving up, but that was a gut punch last night for sure.
0: Okay, B-Boy Logic out on Long Island. I see here that you have a bone to pick with me about the Knicks.
2: Yes, sir. Yes.
0: What did I do?
2: I told you to be quiet. I told you to be quiet. Yep. I told you not to say what you were saying. And you didn't want to listen to me, right? You should be biting your tongue right now, sir.
0: Guys. Mm. All I said was that they were definitely going to sweep. And I got that wrong.
3: Yeah, all right. I said don't say that stuff.
0: I'm the first to say I did not accurately predict that. Although at halftime, I thought that for sure they were going to come around. But what I will say is they're still going to win the series. I mean, come on now.
3: Oh, my God. Stop. Just be quiet. Just be quiet.
2: Just stop. Just stop already, okay? Just stop. You just, you know, you're as bad as a Cowboys fan. Hush. Hush, hush, hush.
0: I want the Knicks to win.
2: Behind. Shush. I want them to win, too, but I wish you would stop saying this stuff. Well, stop it.
0: Please. I'm getting used to being a sports fan, okay? All right? This is my...
2: Getting used to being a sports fan?
0: I'm just practicing.
2: Well, listen, if you're going to root for the Knicks, root for the Knicks, but follow them a little bit better, and please stop saying those things. Just say, I want them to win.
0: I want them to win.
2: Not they are going... Because when you do that, especially you're on the radio, don't do that no more, please. Just don't do that no more.
1: TJ, what B-Boy Logic's trying to say is you should watch a game before you predict its outcome.
0: Yes. Well, yes. Did I know any players on the team before they got into the finals? No, I didn't.
3: Know any players on the team now?
0: Yeah, well, there's Kat. There's Jalen Brunson.
1: Good.
3: Okay. Yeah.
0: Okay, and that's all you need to know.
1: How many minutes of the finals have you watched so far?
0: Zero.
1: Okay.
0: But I've been checking it on the
2: seconds. Oh, my gosh.
3: He checks the scores.
0: I check the scores. I go on Google, and it's cool. They got a little bouncing ball, and then when the thing goes up, it goes up a couple points. And I thought for sure.
2: I only use that when I'm in the middle of doing something, like, because I'm also a Lyft driver as well as an Amazon driver.

0: And I was doing Lyft last night, and man,
1: I know, it's a bummer. I felt sad when I saw the score today. But B-Boy,
0: the first thing I said is, I'm calling TJ tomorrow. I'm
1: gonna give him the business. Listen, just because you asked, I'm not going to say they're definitely going to sweep at this point. So that's done.
2: They can't.
0: Well, you can't sweep when you lose.
1: Well, that's for you, B-Boy.
3: If B-Boy was in your face, I think he'd punch you in the throat.
1: No, he wouldn't.
3: For sure. And I'd let him. I would hold you down.
0: I would do to him what my mama did to me. I'd walk up, get within an inch, and inch punch him in the sternum and knock the wind out of him so he can't speak.
1: I don't want to get an inch punched. No. Don't hurt me. I'm just doing a radio show here.
3: TJ would cry for 2 weeks.
1: Guys,
3: a sensitive boy.
1: You know what?
0: Yes, he would.
1: They always say in radio, you got to keep your options open. I'm just starting to dabble in sports radio. Okay?
3: No, you're not dabbling well.
1: I just want to make sure that, you know, I can do it if I need to. All right, B-Boy, you have a great day.
0: Oh, you stay blessed, guys.
1: You too.
3: You take care.
4: Thanks, B-Boy.
1: Go Knicks.
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5: 97.1 traffic. Dunmore, 81 southbound, stop and go between 380 and the Biden Expressway due to road work. Also watch for delays, 81 northbound at Nanticoke. 80 westbound, construction between Mountaintop and 81 has things slow. No problems on 380 or 84. If you see a traffic problem, call our toll-free tip line, 855-ROAD-TIP.
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0: Oh boy, this is the TJ Show, and I have to break in here with a special report. I just got some intel. I can't look her in the eye, Heather. How's she doing? J-Bo.
1: I'm crying.
2: I think she's doing all right. I mean, a little traumatized, but I think she's doing okay.
0: The intel that I received from the hallway turns out J-Bo has spilled coffee on her shoes.
1: Now,
0: you may be wondering, well, why is that a big deal?
2: Yeah.
0: That happens to everyone all the time. Well, J-Bo's an avid shoe collector. I just peeked her direction. She has her head in her hand.
1: I'm so sad because I really like these shoes, and they're like a nice pastel spring green. So like if you spill something on it that's a dark color, you're gonna see it. So I cleaned up the counter after the coffee spilled, of course, and I took care of my sneakers.
0: Well, hold on, before we get too far ahead in the story.
1: Okay.
0: So J-Bo collects shoes. She's now down to, and I use the word down very lightly, 120 pairs set. How many?
1: Yeah, about 120. But over the last few days, I actually have pulled 1, 2, 3, 4, 5, 6 out of my collection.
0: So that might not sound like a lot to the average ear, but it is.
1: I do have a spreadsheet.
0: Six is a lot. She has a spreadsheet for her shoes. Very organized. Okay, so what happens when
1: I am offloading too. I know I have a lot.
0: When you spill a dark substance on your shoes that you love so much, what do you do?
1: Well, I dried it up. That's all I can do right now. But when I get home, I'll have to see if I can like brush it out or something.
0: Okay, so you don't have a surgery kit with you?
1: Not with me, no. But I have cleaning supplies at home.
0: But you do have the surgery kit at home.
1: Yes.
0: Do you have like a first aid kit for your shoes?
1: Yes, of course.
0: Okay.
1: Yeah, they have its own towel, its own brush, its own shampoo, all that stuff.
0: Okay, so ideally like a toothbrush type tool will be lightly brushing the coffee stain, and it's possible you could get it out.
1: It's possible, yes.
0: Okay, is time of the essence, like as the clock ticks, does it get more and more ingrained
1: in
0: the
1: fabric? We're going to see.
0: Okay. But you're okay.
1: So let's just hurry up and get the show over with. I can go home and clean my shoes.
0: Okay. I'm sorry for you. Well, let's not call it a loss yet. No need to grieve yet. Aww. Just take care of your shoes. Do you bring a spare pair to work or no?
1: No.
0: You don't have one? Okay.
1: No.
0: Got it. Yeah, it's
1: tough. Probably should start doing that, though.
0: You know, I've walked out in the wild with J-Bo, and I notice she trails behind. I'm like, I hope she's okay. I notice she's looking. Are there puddles on the ground? She does not want to step in a puddle. That would ruin your day, right?
1: Yeah, that, and I just walk slow because I'm asthmatic, so...
0: No, but...
3: Way to bring it up, too.
0: We've already gone through this, and if you're new, I've asked her what it's like walking around always looking down, but you're okay with that.
1: I'm okay with that, yeah. I don't step in puddles, I don't step in trash or dog nonsense.
2: Right.
1: Well, you know.
0: Have you ever, with a nice pair of shoes, stepped in dog nonsense? Can you remember a time where that's happened? Or have you been so careful?
1: Yes, yeah, remember a time where that's happened.
4: She blocked it out.
1: I suppressed it.
2: Fun story, I did that once, walking back from a bar. I was a little tipsy. And
0: you sure it was dog?
2: Yeah, and I got in my friend's car. And we didn't know until the next day that it was all over the car.
0: Oh my goodness.
2: Yeah, I felt bad about that.
0: All right, good. Everyone's okay. Thank you. This was a special report on the TJ Show. There's more on the way.
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1: Give the satisfaction asking how you're doing now. How's the castle built off people you pretend to care about? Just what you wanted. Look at you, cool guy, you got it. I see the parties and diamonds. Sometimes when I close my eyes, 6 months of torture you sold to some forbidden paradise. I loved you truly.

0: Frank in Albany, New York. What can we do for you today?
1: How you doing, TJ? Just wanted to call and tell you happy birthday, buddy.
0: Oh, thanks so much, Frank. That's very nice of you.
1: Happy birthday, pal.
0: What are you doing today, Frank?
1: Mowing greens.
0: Golf courses?
2: I think we've spoken to Frank
1: before. Absolutely.
2: Upstate New York?
1: Yes. Yes, we have.
0: Oh, that's great. It's great to talk to you again,
1: Frank. I love what I do. I mow fairways, greens, tees, rough. I mow it all.
0: That's fantastic.
3: Awesome.
0: Well, we appreciate you turning the show on, Frank. You have an amazing day, and appreciate the birthday wishes.
2: Hit them straight.
1: Me too. Absolutely.
0: All right. Later, Frank.
1: Later.
0: Whoa, it sounds like he was on his mower while he called.
3: Yeah.
0: That's impressive.
3: Listening while he's doing his job.
0: I'm surprised we were able to hear him with all that noise in the background.
2: Yeah, those things are pretty loud.
0: So last night I go to bed, and the night before my birthday, and I feel this hard object in the bed. And I'm like, what is this? And I fish around, and I thought it was one of the kids' toys. It turns out it was a gift that my daughter wrapped.
3: That's so
0: and it
3: sweet.
0: Had a little note on it, and I thought, oh, well, I don't want to open it tonight. It's not my birthday yet. So I put it on our kitchen table, and I plan to open it today with the family. But I thought it was nice that she snuck into the room and left a little something. Because you can get convinced that your kids are just annoyed with you all the time. But then when they do something like that, it's like, oh, that maybe they like me.
3: Especially when your kids sometimes will tell you, like, you're the worst dada ever.
0: That same kid, as a matter of fact, has said that multiple times in the last, I would say, 2 months. Yeah. So quite a turnaround. And actually, she wrote, I love you so much, which is the exact opposite of you're the worst dad in the world.
3: Which is her true sentiment.
0: Yes. Well, I believe that. I notice on this day, I do get a lot of messages, which I'm very grateful for. But there are certain people who will reach out only on this day, and I don't hear from them the rest of the year.
3: You could thank Facebook for that.
0: Do you get that?
3: I'm barely on Facebook, but my phone, I'll get emails. Like, you got a notification on your Facebook wall because people are writing happy birthday on there and stuff.
0: Right. I don't know.
3: So I went on to my profile and, like, deleted my birthday off of there because I'm tired of getting these random messages from people who I haven't talked to in years.
0: Well, it's like, well, what do you do with that? So then you just write thank you to all those people and that's your only interaction all year.
3: Yeah.
0: It's weird.
4: I don't write anything back.
0: You don't respond?
4: No.
3: Mm-mm.
2: Yeah, that's my birthday gift is not having to respond to birthday messages.
0: Right. No, that's good. I decided to change my birthday on Facebook, and that was a huge mistake because then I would start to hear from people, and I forgot that I did it, and I started getting all these messages, and I was like, why are people texting me in May? I don't understand. And I'm like, oh my goodness,
4: That's
0: I did this
4: hilarious.
0: To myself. So then I also removed the birthday, and that seemed to fix that problem.
3: Have you signed up for any kind of rewards programs for restaurants?
0: No,
3: because today's the day you would get emails for free stuff.
0: Yeah, you're right.
2: You might get something free from Chick-fil-A, as a matter of fact.
3: Ooh, check your app.
0: Yeah, I do. It's a good idea. 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

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And somehow they got away with it. We're going to get to this in a few moments. It's coming up on the TJ Show.

0: This is the TJ Show. Our news, it sounds different around here. Kenny reads through every story he can find, and then he brings us the most interesting ones. Kenny, what's happening on the planet today?
1: There was a big bourbon heist in Philadelphia. They say an organized group of criminals stole approximately 10,800 cases of Noble Oak bourbon valued at nearly $500,000.
0: That's wild to me.
1: Yeah, approximately 11,000 bottles altogether. So this is how they did it. A truck driver and an accomplice deceived workers at a North Philadelphia warehouse into loading the shipment into their vehicle for a scheduled delivery that was supposed to go to New Jersey. But of course, the bourbon never arrived where it was supposed to go. These were thieves, drove it away. Police are still searching for them.
0: So they pretty much wore a costume like they were the drivers. And the loading dock was like, all right, those are the guys.
1: Yeah, I guess they figured out when this delivery was supposed to happen, and they showed up and perhaps got there before the actual delivery person was supposed to get there.
2: I mean, they put some work in, right?
3: Right.
2: Did some research.
3: I give them props for that a little bit.
0: Well, props. I mean, this is a horrible robbery.
2: Props for the research. Props for the fact that you actually were able to get away with it so far,
3: right.
2: But, like, you shouldn't be stealing anyway.
0: You would think they'd get caught in this day and age with how crazy cameras are and surveillance. Mm-hmm. How do you get away with something like that?
1: Yeah, and that's what authorities are reviewing now, the warehouse security footage, which shows the staff loading the truck. They're trying to track down the missing truck. Apparently, there was a security lapse at the warehouse. So the warehouse is supposed to take the photo ID of the driver. They took a picture of the driver's license. Investigators now believe that was a fake ID.
0: Wow.
2: I'm telling you, they did their research.
3: Yeah. I lost my ID not that long ago.
2: Hope it wasn't your ID.
3: Yeah.
0: Different way to use a fake ID, by the way, for drinking.
1: Yeah.
0: Mm-hmm. Kenny, what else do you have?
1: So the World Cup begins on Thursday.
3: Let's go.
1: Team USA's first game is on Friday, by the way. And we have countries from all over the world coming to North America, and they're pretty much moving their entire operation, including their training facilities, to North America. And what's pretty cool is many countries have rented out high school athletic fields their practicing. So, for instance, Croatia, the 2018 World Cup runners-up, they're training at the Episcopal High School in Alexandria, Virginia. And I was thinking, what a cool opportunity for those high school soccer players who now have access to the world's best.
0: Yeah. Absolutely.
3: Cool. Yeah.
0: Yeah, I wonder if you go out there on the field and go, you want to hang?
2: Pass the ball.
0: Can I ask you a couple questions? That would be so
1: fun. You might be able to learn.
0: Kenny, what else do you have?
1: History is being made. A new Netflix series, a Scooby-Doo origin story, will be the first telling of the Scooby-Doo story that features an actual Great Dane playing Scooby-Doo.
3: Like a real live dog?
1: A real dog will be playing
3: so
1: Scooby-Doo. Not an animated CGI thing, but a real dog.
2: I'm
3: glad dogs are still getting jobs.
2: Yeah.
3: It's really cool.
2: Somebody's still employed.
0: Yeah. Kenny, thanks for keeping us somewhat informed.
1: That's what's happening.
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14: Colleague of mine was telling me the other day about how their Instagram feed is filled with videos, most of them kind of funny, about how grandparents and friends tend to bulldoze new parents out of the way to get to see their baby. Now, as a dad of three daughters, I know how life really does become all about them the moment those kids are born. But I also know parents are still people, too, who need their own attention beyond being mom or dad. And moms, in particular in those early years, can feel especially invisible in the eyes of other people. So what can you do to stop contributing to what is known as maternal invisibility? Women we spoke to said these two things were the most helpful. When people stopped to ask how they could best support them, number one, or when they took the initiative to handle certain tasks that obviously needed to be done. I'm Dr. Sanjay Gupta, helping you live a better life.
15: 23232.

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1: How's it going?
0: Doing great. What can we do for you today?
1: Really, I just called to wish you a happy birthday.
0: Oh, thanks for that, Mike.
2: So sweet. It's so kind.
0: I appreciate it.
1: Absolutely.
0: Tell me, what is the most exciting part of your life right now?
1: Honestly, just life. I'm here. I'm alive. Things are good.
0: What kind of work you do?
1: I may have told you before, I work in menswear.
0: Have we talked about this already?
1: I believe we have, but okay, I'll tell you again.
0: Hey, that's great. I guess the menswear business is still going well. Men are still wearing clothes for now?
1: I believe they are, yes.
0: Good, I know Kenny's had some weird ideas, right? Some streaking.
3: Yeah.
0: We talked through that one. I said, don't do it.
3: Thank you. You're a mentor to me. Happy birthday, by the way.
0: Very important. Mike, listen, thanks for listening to the show. You have a great rest of your day.
1: Thank you, and you as well.
0: All right.
2: Thanks, take care, Mike.
1: Bye.
2: Bye.
1: Bye.
0: See, just like Mike, he just called. He did that through using our phone number, 877-RADIO-TJ. At this point, if you call us, you'll almost certainly get our voicemail, but you might hear your voice on the show tomorrow. Let's make it really easy for you to call. J-Bo, throw a question out there. If this applies to you, leave your answer on the voicemail. Go ahead.
2: Right now, the New York Knicks are in the NBA Finals, and Kenny has a superstition where he doesn't want to say that the Knicks are taking it all, but TJ doesn't care about that. TJ will say that.
0: Well, because it's true. They're going to.
2: Stop. Don't say that. Just let the games happen. I just want to know if you have any superstitions.
0: 877-RADIO-TJ. Kenny, how about you? What's your question for today?
3: Asking for a friend, is it okay to buy somebody a gift with a gift card that they gave you?
0: That happened, by the way, today. Yes. Kenny, he gave me a birthday gift, and I was like, oh, it's my favorite store. It's because I bought you a gift card. That was over Christmas.
3: Yeah, did I make a faux pas?
0: Well, I mean, listen, I like all the stuff you got.
3: Good.
0: I just feel bad. I'm like, well, you didn't use your own gift, but I guess if you were going to get me a gift anyway, it worked out. And I'll wrap up with a question here. I was at the doctor's office recently, and I heard a woman stand up and say, I've been here for over an hour. Well, they forgot that the lady was out there, and they left her in the waiting room.
2: Aww.
0: And so it's like, yeah, swing and a miss. Okay, it happens sometimes. These people, they're humans. They're not robots. What has a doctor done to you that made you upset recently? 877-RADIO-TJ. I love our doctors, but you know what? It's kind of fun to hear about bad doctors and what we should stay away from. 877-RADIO-TJ. This is a great example of something that was on our voicemail.
4: Hey, Steve-a. I wanted to tell you guys, J-Bo, if you decide to lead an AI rebellion.
0: Did you say you were going to lead an AI rebellion?
2: Oh, yeah. It's about the company I stopped doing business with because they use AI.
4: Let me know. I will sign up for it.
0: Okay, so you're building an army.
2: Yes, let's do it.
4: Good. Sometimes it's good, but I really do hate how it's overcome every facet of our lives. Y'all have a great day. Bye now.
0: So yeah, whether it's joining the army that J-Bo's starting
2: or a revolution,
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I'm Kara Hart. 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
20: 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Once you're comfortable, you can dial up that intensity, but do it slowly, do it carefully. I'm Dr. Sanjay Gupta, helping you live a better life.
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My name is Kara Hart. So what do you do in, like, say, September 19th? Maybe just, like, save the date, just in case. Because Ed Sheeran going to be at Lincoln Financial Field, and Valentine is your pair of tickets right after 3 today on Hot.

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I saw that $395 like Ruby Glow pineapple is available again this year. A pineapple that costs almost $400. I mean, look, I love fruit, but dude, that is pierogi festival money right there.

Flights included. Hotel included. VIP lounge included. It's Kara Hart on Hot 97.1. The only thing missing from your trip is your name on that winner line. Doja Cat gonna be out on tour. We're sending you to the city of your choice with a friend. Fully upgraded. We're giving you four chances to win every weekday with national text keywords. And I got good news for you. Your next one on the way after Tame Impala and

0: 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It's Kara Hart on Hot 97.1. 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
1: Ozempic, Wegovy, GLP-1s, every day one thought haunts you. What if I stop? A 2026 British Medical Journal study says you'll gain every pound back, but four times faster. So what now? There is an answer. Alex Goen, patent and hypnosis. The Journal of the American Medical Association says adding behavior therapy to GLP-1s produces nearly three times the results than GLP-1s alone. Three times the results. Hypnosis is behavior therapy, concentrated. 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
21: 20 years ago, the average attention span was about 2.5 minutes. Today, it's just 47 seconds. Pretty disconcerting. That's according to new research out of UC Irvine. But really, this isn't our fault, at least not entirely. We can blame technology and the world around us. Attention, it turns out, is not an unlimited resource. You only have so much of it to give. 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Try to knock out the more complicated stuff during that time. 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One expert said, even trying to visualize where you want to end your day with everything all wrapped up or with tons left to do, that can act as a real motivator. I'm Dr. Sanjay Gupta, helping you live a better life.
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Are you the kind of person that says, I don't need dessert right before ordering dessert? Kara on Hot 97.1, and this is for you. Starting June 15th, Wendy's is launching a Minions Banana Swirl Frosty, which feels like

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So don't be mistaken. I know a lot of times people think Leahy Family Fun Park, you think, okay, mini golf. 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Well, don't forget, there's also like a huge arcade. There's batting cages. There's bumper boats. There's go-karts. 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

1 to 3. We're doing a big old grand prize event at Plato's Closet in Wilkes-Barre for Hot Student of the Week. 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

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My name is Kara Hart. New featured book for the Kara Hart's Books Club. I'm going to give you a little insight as to what it's all about and a chance to win your copy. It's coming up after Sienna Spyro, Die on This Hill on Hot 97.1.

0: It's me, Kara Hart, and this month's Hot 97.1 book club pick is called Devils Who Walk Among Us by local author Christopher Vernon Nelson. It's actually based on true stories. It follows four people whose lives get just completely turned upside down by a lot of really interesting experiences. It's kind of cool because you get to watch them confront their past, finally stand up for themselves. Definitely one of those books that gives you a lot to talk about afterward. Win a copy. Text DEVIL to 844-971-4971. 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And then we're going to chat with the author July 9th at the Little Book Place.
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16: We've talked a lot about measles over the past year, but mumps has largely flown under the radar, even though it's been making a bit of a comeback as well. That's because fewer people are getting the MMR vaccine, which stands for measles, mumps, and rubella. The vaccine's been around for decades. It is effective. It is safe. What makes mumps outbreaks difficult to contain is that symptoms usually don't appear for 2 to 3 weeks after someone's been exposed, and that can make it hard to pin down where that exposure took place. And someone who is infected can transmit the virus to someone else before they are symptomatic. If you get sick, which could manifest like a run-of-the-mill respiratory virus or the telltale swelling of your cheeks and jaw, all you can really do at that point is to treat the symptoms and also isolate yourself so you don't infect anyone else. I'm Dr. Sanjay Gupta, helping you live a better life.
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0: 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It's Kara Hart on Hot 97.1. 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

97.1 Street Art Society doing their mural trolley tour again. Now, I'm just going to say, July 20th, heads up, your girl going to be the MC. You should be there. Look it up on Facebook, SAS

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1: I could totally see Ed Sheeran trying to like do this song live, even without Martin Garrix, at his show on September 19th at Lincoln Financial Field. Maybe you'll see it happen. Valentine's got your tickets right after 3 today. This is repeated on Hot. 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
19: 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In her new book called Revealing, The Underrated Power of Oversharing, behavioral scientist Leslie John says doing just that can help you deepen relationships that are vital to your life. 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In turn, when you ask someone to reveal something about themselves, showing that interest will generally lead someone to like you more. Why? Because people like to be asked about themselves, she says. It also signals that they are discriminating and choosy, but in a good way. I'm Dr. Sanjay Gupta, helping you live a better life.
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7: Colleague of mine was telling me the other day about how their Instagram feed is filled with videos, most of them kind of funny, about how grandparents and friends tend to bulldoze new parents out of the way to get to see their baby. Now, as a dad of 3 daughters, I know how life really does become all about them the moment those kids are born. But I also know parents are still people, too, who need their own attention beyond being mom or dad. And moms, in particular in those early years, can feel especially invisible in the eyes of other people. So what can you do to stop contributing to what is known as maternal invisibility? Women we spoke to said these 2 things were the most helpful. When people stopped to ask how they could best support them, number one, or when they took the initiative to handle certain tasks that obviously needed to be done. I'm Dr. Sanjay Gupta, helping you live a better life.
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11: 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This is Kara Hart getting you back to the music faster on Hot 97.1. All right, listen to the lineup we have coming up for you here, because I'm pretty sure you're going to be like, okay. Bella Kay is in there. We got some Bruno Mars and Sabrina Carpenter. But to kick things off, we're getting into it. Commercial-free with Kehlani, Folded by request for Emily and Duryea.

There, it's me, Kara Hart on Hot 97.1. Getting out of here. Thanks so much for spending part of your day with me. Don't forget to stick around. Valentine up next. Another chance to win that Doja Cat trip coming up, too. Leaving you with Zara Larson.

what up? It's Valentine in the afternoon. Would you like this keyword? Would you like to go see Doja Cat? You pick the city. Okay, I got you. Calm down. The word is options. 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

0: 97.1. It's me, Valentine, in the afternoon. Happy, it's not Monday anymore. Happy Tuesday, Taco Tuesday, if you're up for it tonight. How you doing? Having a good day? We're given that chance to go see Doja Cat, by the way. This is the hour to text in the keyword options. That's the word. Options into 95819. Cool, you got 95819. 95819. I get qualified. You get to pick where you see Doja Cat. Not a bad prize. Like, at all. Okay. So, on the show today, not only Doja Cat, a little after 3 o'clock, I'm going to give you a keyword to get you qualified for the $500 in gas that we have on Fridays. And I'm going through the list. And on top of that, Ed Sheeran, sometime in the 3 o'clock hour. So, I mean, just the first 2 hours of the show alone, I mean, top-notch, award-winning. You need anything, let me know. Hanging in studio. Back with some BTS, some Shakira, and some Somber by request for Kingston. Don't leave me. Don't leave me. Or just stream us on the official app.
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10: People have started using AI for all sorts of things, but I cannot think of an area where the stakes are higher than your health. First of all, I'll tell you this. I know doctors who have cracked some seemingly impossible cases with the help of AI, so it can be a powerful tool. But AI can also hallucinate, provide bad advice, and be just as confident when it does that. If you do decide to plug any personal medical information into one of these chatbots, you should know that while the companies that created them have robust privacy protections in place, they are not bound by HIPAA, like your healthcare provider is. Whatever the advice presented to you, take it with a degree of healthy skepticism. Always get a second opinion. And remember, if you ever experience concerning symptoms, skip the AI consult and head straight to the ER. I'm Dr. Sanjay Gupta, helping you live a better life.
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Valentine with you in the afternoon. You know, growing up in Northeast PA, I never thought we'd see the day that, you know, so many people talking about football, soccer, right? Around here, it's all about high school football, baseball, now hockey. Anyhow, opening night in Mexico City, she'll be there performing. Shakira on Hot 97.1.

qualify to go see Doja Cat at a city you pick. Where are you going to pick? You got time to think about that. Right now, let's get you qualified. The keyword this hour is options. Options. Text that in. The nationwide text line, 95819. I wish you good luck. It's Valentine on Hot 97.1. It's fun.

I've got to be straight up with you. I am very far from being the smartest person ever. Very far. Not even in the same area code. What's up? It's Valentine. Pop quiz for you, though. Let's see how smart you are. How do you spell pierogi? Can you spell it? If you know how to spell it like that, you're probably from here, right? Okay. Pierogi Festival this weekend in Edwardsville. It's Valentine with new Gracie Abrams right now.

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9: All right. It's Valentine in the afternoon. I would give you the gas keyword right now. But here's the thing. I don't want to confuse you because we're doing the Doja Cat thing at the moment, okay? I'm going to give you that keyword for Doja Cat once more before the end of this hour. And then we can move on and get to that gas keyword. So if you're like, oh, I'm not going to be in the car in like 15 minutes. Hey, we have an app for that. Download that app. Take us with you. Don't miss those keywords, all right? $500 in gas up for grabs. Come on. All right. Requested Justin Bieber, Speed Demon. Got some Rihanna, a classic right now. Alex Warren kicking it all off for Wes Pitson with Fever Dream.
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0: 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Yeah, look.

a few minutes left to text in this hour's keyword for Doja Cat. We'll do it again after 6, but why wait? We'll just do it both times, right? Now and then? All right. This hour, text in options into 95819 to qualify to go see Doja Cat with Hot 97.1.

It's me, Valentine. Just looking at this list. This thing is so relatable. All right, so it's a list. Things that used to be affordable that now feel like they're a luxury item. I'm sure you're thinking of a whole list of things. We'll talk about that. Plus that keyword for the gas on the way on Hot 97.1.

0: Hey, you got a chance to go see Ed Sheeran later today, sometime this hour. That's all I'm going to say for now. It's your boy, Valentine, in the afternoon. Speaking of winning, gasoline. That would be a nice thing to win, right? $500 worth. Get qualified all day today. Just text that keyword. Ready? Are you ready? Right, tank. T-A-N-K. Tank is today's keyword. Text that in. 844-971-4971. Our local hotline for this, right? So $500 in gas. Keyword again. Tank. It's Valentine, by the way. And things that used to be affordable now feel like a luxury, according to this list. I'm going to run down this real fast and see if you're like, okay, I agree. The cost of maintenance to your home. The cost of anything, I get it. But especially home things, right? Like lumber. Everyone's like, so expensive. Vet care. I would have got another dog when my dog passed, sadly. Too expensive. I could buy a new car with that money. Red meat is on this list. Cable TV. Movie tickets on the list. Never thought we'd feel like it's a luxury to go to a movie theater. Babysitting. Wait, do babysitters, like, make a lot of money? Because if so, I'm available. I'm great with kids. But yeah, what would you put on this? What's something you used to, like, totally buy and not even think about, and now it's like, oh, man, I'm fancy because this is expensive. My answer is pretty much everything, right? All right, hang out. More commercial-free music. Bruno Mars kicks it off. Plus some requested Tame Impala with Jenny on the way.
1: 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Traffic. For the most part, things are looking good this afternoon. No problems on 81 or the KC. No unusual delays on 84 or 380. We're checking in accident-free on the Turnpike and Wilkes-Barre. No problems on the North Cross Valley or 115. If you see a traffic problem, call our toll-free tip line. 855-ROAD-TIP.
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12: A better life with Dr. Sanjay Gupta.
13: Breast cancer is the most common cancer among women in the world. And according to a new study out of the University of Washington School of Medicine, an estimated 3.5 million cases a year are expected by 2050. Now, the good news is we've gotten so much better at screening, earlier detection, and cutting-edge treatments in many countries, including here in the United States. 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

So Kimmel Beach opens up this weekend, I believe. I know Montage already opened up. Just something to think about next couple days, Wednesday, Thursday, and Friday. The humidity going to be kicking in, getting up in the 80s, going to feel like the 90s. Have you seen that Lazy River, the Montage Water Park? I'm just saying, you know, might be a great day to get sick, and, you know, float in the Lazy River with the humidity. Just don't take photos and post them because the boss might sit, you know. I'm looking out for you. I'm Valentine, and this is Tame Impala with Jenny on Hot 97.1.

as Sharon Tickets before we get into the 4 o'clock hour right here, Hot 97.1 on Valentine. Right now, though, I kind of want you to focus on this gas, right? It's gas. $500 in gas could be yours every Friday. 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What are you doing? 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

What's it called when you're, I don't want to say I'm scared of the doctor, but I just don't like calling the doctor. It's just like, you go to the doctor, they're going to find something wrong with you, right? Then they're going to charge you. And he's like, I got to go to a specialist. Anyhow, going off on this tangent, because today is National Call Your Doctor Day. No. All right. Hot 97.1 and Paper Money. This is something new. It's called Pretty Faces on Hot 97.1.

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0: the most part, things are looking good this afternoon. Some delays, 81 southbound in Dunmore between 380 and the Biden Expressway due to construction. No problems on 84 or 380. We're looking good on 80 and 309. Turnpike running accident free. If you see a traffic problem, call our toll-free tip line, 855-ROAD-TIP.
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11: I talk about desperate, man. I'm really stretching this Ed Sheeran thing. I'm trying to get you to stick around as long as I can. I'm greedy like that. I'm like, I want all your attention. All right. It is Valentine. Those Ed Sheeran tickets. Give me two songs, all right? Pinky swear. I'll give you the gas keyword right now, though. Maybe that'll scratch that. I want to win something itch. In the meantime, all right, this hour, text in the word tank. Tank. Into 844-971-4971 to get qualified for that 500 in gas, all right? But those hit the microphone. Those Ed Sheeran tickets. Two songs from now. I need to sit down. It's Hot 97.1. Let's

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for like right now. You're like, Valentine, thanks for making me sit here all hour long just to get these Ed Sheeran tickets. I always feel bad because when I know someone like waited and then if they don't win the tickets, like I can't help it, right? I'm picking a random caller 10 or whatever. So don't get mad at me, please. Let's get you in. Caller 10 right now. Caller 10, 844-971-4971. Ed Sheeran tickets. All yours. You have a pair for you and a friend to go. Check it out on us. You still got to pay the toll fees, though, on the Pennsylvania Turnpike. 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

crazy? They're talking about some issues during the World Cup that it might be too hot to play. Like, crazy, right? Like, we can't play soccer because it's too hot in the United States. You know, we're sitting here like, yeah, we know it's too hot. Hot 97.1 and Olivia Rodrigo.

gas. 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The word this hour is tank. 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I was trying to do the math. $500 in gas is like 125 gallons? I'm not good at math, so don't quote me.

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you know, sometimes in winter, you hear some people say, oh, it's way too cold, I hate this. And we get to this time of year, and people are like, oh, it's too hot, I hate it. Can't make anyone happy. enjoy this weather today. It's going to get hotter the next 3 days, more humidity, too. 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

0: For the most part, we're looking good this afternoon. 81 at the Biden Expressway, seeing delays in both directions through the construction zone. No problems on 84 or 380. We're looking good on the Casey. In Wilkes-Barre, no unusual delays on the North Cross Valley or 115. If you see a traffic problem, call our toll-free tip line, 855-ROAD-TIP.
1: A better life with Dr. Sanjay Gupta.
2: 20 years ago, the average attention span was about 2.5 minutes. Today, it's just 47 seconds. Pretty disconcerting. That's according to new research out of UC Irvine. But really, this isn't our fault, at least not entirely. We can blame technology and the world around us. Attention, it turns out, is not an unlimited resource. You only have so much of it to give. Start paying more attention to what times of the day you seem to be at your mental peak. Try to knock out the more complicated stuff during that time. It's also important to take breaks every so often so you can more easily lock in when you're trying to concentrate. One expert said, even trying to visualize where you want to end your day with everything all wrapped up or with tons left to do, that can act as a real motivator. I'm Dr. Sanjay Gupta, helping you live a better life.
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Right now, you want to text the word tank. 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Right? Text that in, 844-971-4971. You'll get in the running for that $500 in gas. That's all I got to say. I stopped everything to tell you that. 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

0: have anyone in your life that invites themselves to parties? 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Down,
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0: on a Tuesday, Valentine in the afternoon. 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Also, later this hour, I'll give you that keyword to get you qualified for that 500 and guess.
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into their plants. 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They're going to love this weather we have, like, the next 3 days. Hot, humid. And most people are going to be like, oh, my plants are going to love it. Hot 97.1.

Swim. Now's a great time of the year to find friends that have pools, right? Yeah, it's Valentine. Pools or gas. Gas is good. Don't have a pool to give away, but $500 worth of gas could be yours this hour. Text TANK into 844-971-4971.

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I'm not a parent, so I don't know. Do you buy them toys? What do you do? I got the answer according to science. I don't believe it, but I'll tell you next on Hot.

0: I love it. I love it. I love it. I love it. That's Bella Kay. On Hot 97.1. Hey, what's up? It's Valentine. Do you have kids? You know someone does. I'm not good with kids. Like, I love them. They're great. Amazing. I'm barely responsible to take care of myself, let alone another human being. So, if you got kids, what do you do when they're super stressed out? Because we live in a stressful world right now, right? Okay. So, there's a new study saying laughter can help lower a kid's stress level. It can strengthen relationships with the parents and friends and people and family, and possibly even improve their brain development. Yeah, laughter. Who knew, right? You always hear the saying, laughter is the best medicine. I just thought it was a saying. According to the study, it does work. My thing is it helping them or is it just distracting them? The laughter, you know, because they're not, that was their toy that someone stole. They're crying about it. They're stressing out. You tell them a funny joke or make a funny face, they totally forget about that toy. So I don't know if it's a medicine or a distraction. Anyhow, got that keyword to get you qualified for that gas. $500 worth of gas. I'll hook that up in just a bit after some Justin Bieber, some Kalani, and then after six, don't forget another keyword to get you qualified to go check out Doja Cat at a tour stop of your choice. Ooh, we fancy now.
1: Hot 97.1 traffic. 81 northbound at Avoca. We've got a disabled vehicle moved to the shoulder. Mile marker 177. Watch for stop and go traffic approaching Pittston. Also seeing delays 81 northbound at Davis Street. No problems on 84 or 380. We're looking good on 80 and the turnpike. If you see a traffic problem, call our toll-free tip line 855-ROAD-TIP.
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12: Colleague of mine was telling me the other day about how their Instagram feed is filled with videos, most of them kind of funny, about how grandparents and friends tend to bulldoze new parents out of the way to get to see their baby. As a dad of 3 daughters, I know how life really does become all about them the moment those kids are born. But I also know parents are still people too who need their own attention beyond being mom or dad. And moms, in particular in those early years, can feel especially invisible in the eyes of other people. So what can you do to stop contributing to what is known as maternal invisibility? Women we spoke to said these two things were the most helpful. When people stopped to ask how they could best support them, number one, or when they took the initiative to handle certain tasks that obviously needed to be done. I'm Dr. Sanjay Gupta, helping you live a better life.
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NBA Finals after the big loss last night. And I'm saying big just to rub it in because I know I'm not a sports guy. I don't care. But I know people who do. Like when you say stuff like that, they're like, oh no. Go Knicks tonight, I guess that. All right, there, I made it up. Don't hate me. All right. Hot 97.

just a reminder, you have till the end of this hour to text in that word tank at 844-971-4971 and get qualified for that $500 in gas as we play new Gracie Abrams. Okay.

0: 81 northbound at Avoca. We've got a disabled vehicle, mile marker 177. Watch for stop traffic between Wilkes-Barre and Pittston. No problems on the North Cross Valley or 115. We're looking good on 80 and 380. If you see a traffic problem, call our toll-free tip line, 855-ROAD-TIP.
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14: Colleague of mine was telling me the other day about how their Instagram feed is filled with videos, most of them kind of funny, about how grandparents and friends tend to bulldoze new parents out of the way to get to see their baby. As a dad of three daughters, I know how life really does become all about them the moment those kids are born. But I also know parents are still people, too, who need their own attention beyond being mom or dad. And moms, in particular in those early years, can feel especially invisible in the eyes of other people. So what can you do to stop contributing to what is known as maternal invisibility? Women we spoke to said these two things were the most helpful. When people stopped to ask how they could best support them, number one, or when they took the initiative to handle certain tasks that obviously needed to be done. I'm Dr. Sanjay Gupta, helping you live a better life.
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19: And away we go. 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Plus, your shot at going to see Doja Cat. Yeah, another chance just after 6 o'clock. I'll give you the keyword. You text it in, qualify, and then you start thinking about where you want to go see her. Yeah, Doja Cat after 6. Getting back to it now, though. Bruno Mars, I Just Might. Doing this for Wilt

0: before you qualify to go see Doja Cat, you get to pick where you see her. A friend goes with you. Your hotel's covered. Your flight there, obviously, we got that too. And tickets to the show. And we're going to get you into like a little VIP area, like snacks. It'll be a good time. All right, you want to get qualified this hour, text in woman. That feels negative. Like,
1: what's up, woman?
0: No, woman is your keyword. Woman, text that in 95819. That's 95819, that nationwide text line. So woman into 95819, qualify for Doja Meow Cat. Right now with Hot 97.1. It's Valentine in the afternoon.

In just a bit, going to be talking about this lady. What she did with her pet's ashes is putting her in hot mess news. Right? Two songs from now. Hang out, Hot 97.1 and Jason Derulo. What did she say?

0: would be Teddy Swims and Mr. Know-It-All here on Hot 97.1. I am Valentine, Mr. Know-Nothing. All right. I know where I stand in life. All right, got to get into Hot Mess News tonight. A very quick story about a British woman. Her pet passed away. Very sad, right? You ever lost a pet, you know. One of the worst things ever. She had the animal cremated. And if you ever had that happen, you get the ashes, right? So what she did with the ashes is wild. She had the animal's ashes, not hers. Don't mix that up. Had the animal's ashes mixed in with her semi-permanent eyeliner. So every time she puts the eyeliner, she has her former pet kind of with her. Really? I don't think I want any kind of ashes that close to my eye. Maybe fingernails. I don't know. All right. There you go. Hot Mess News weeknights around 6:10 on Hot 97.1. On the way, I have that keyword to win you a trip to go see Doja Cat. You want it? You need it? All right. Just stick around that and Bruno Mars next.
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keyword to get qualified to go see Doja Cat. It is out there. Text in the word woman. Woman into 95819. That's all you really got to do to qualify. I'm wishing you good luck. Fingers crossed for you, all right? It's Valentine and Sabrina on Hot 97.1. Oh, I leave quiet.

For the NBA Finals tonight. Now, if you're not really into the whole, you know, sports thing like me, there is another show on, fourth season finale of Farmer Wants a Wife. have you ever seen that show? Anyhow, that's at 8 tonight. So there's that. Hot 97.

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All right, another shot at the gas. $500 in gas back tomorrow. But right now, you still have a little bit more time to get qualified to go see Doja Cat. Where do you want to see her? You get to pick. This hour, text in woman into 95819 as you check out brand new stuff. Martin Garrick and Ed Sheeran. 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
8: A better life with Dr. Sanjay Gupta.
9: Breast cancer is the most common cancer among women in the world. And according to a new study out of the University of Washington School of Medicine, an estimated 3.5 million cases a year are expected by 2050. Now, the good news is we've gotten so much better at screening, earlier detection, and cutting-edge treatments in many countries, including here in the United States. But even here in America, black women have a death rate from breast cancer that is 40% higher than white women, a disparity that exists despite our world-class treatment infrastructure. So what can you do to lower your risk? Eat less red meat? 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Exercise is really important. Cut back on drinking, quit smoking. And remember this, you should start getting mammograms. At what age? 40. That's when you should start. I'm Dr. Sanjay Gupta, helping you live a better life.
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Text in this keyword and get qualified for Doja Cat. The word this hour, woman. Woman. Text it in, 95819. Again, got till 7 o'clock. Let's get out of here. Got some Noah Kahan kicking things off. Some new Ariana Grande. And like I said, nightly up after 7 on Hot 97.1. Valentine saying sayonara.

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I don't mean anything negative by this. I don't. But Ariana Grande broke up with her boyfriend because she was bored. No, I'm taking it because she has a new album. She wants to focus on that. But anyhow, new Ariana Grande on Hot 97.1 Valentine's Day. See you tomorrow.

0: If your For You page has sounded even remotely good this year, chances are Pink Panthers had something to do with it.
1: And we got her coming up in hour two tonight. Before we get there, Brad asked the internet for the silliest advice for a successful marriage, and somehow the answers are way more useful than the serious stuff.
0: Trust me, some of these are hilarious.
1: Some of them might actually save your relationship.
0: That's coming up first. Hang out with us tonight.
1: It's Nightly with Jaden Tyler. I'm freezing.

0: You know me, Jade. I like to keep it light. I like to keep it fun. It's Nightly with Jade and Tyler. That's why I love this story that I saw on BuzzFeed. A bride asked the internet for the silliest marriage advice, and, well, the internet delivered.
1: I'm ready for this, because honestly, sometimes these are the real tips you need.
0: Yeah, because there's tons of basic marriage advice out there. Thousands of users weighed in on their tips and suggestions. Here's one. Rock, paper, scissors to solve everything.
1: Actually, I love that real bad. Like when it comes to taking out the trash, who's going to do these dishes? Let's battle it out.
0: Agree on which direction knives are put in the dishwasher.
1: Oh my gosh, yeah, never put them up. Never point up.
0: When you have fights, one can always yell, switch, and you have to argue the fight from the other side.
1: That is hilarious. I feel like that's something you would do.
0: Wear party hats when you have to have a hard conversation.
1: See, you never know what's going on in people's households for real.
0: One user said a second bathroom is definitely worth the extra money.
1: It's a must. Y'all both go out to eat Mexican, you both gonna be battling for that one toilet if it comes down to it.
0: And have funny code words for things in public. Like this user said, when I'm ready to leave, I say strawberry shake. Once we left a birthday party at a bar and my friend texted me, I was wondering where you went. Someone said you guys left to get a shake.
1: They'll never know. Gotta love that inside lingo. Me and my man need to come up with a code word or phrase. What would yours be?
0: Tater tot.
1: A single tater tot? Kind of love that.
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31: Yeah, man.

0: It's Nightly with Jade and Tyler. We love a new trend. And how about this one, Jade? Have you heard about it? A wildflowering?
1: Wildflowering? Oh, no, I haven't. This is the first.
0: Well, it's a new dating buzzword. It's where single people intentionally relax labels and timelines for the sake of having fun and getting to know one another casually.
1: So basically dating as it is. Most people don't like the labels and stuff. They want to take it easy, get to know somebody first, which is always a good plan. But also, Tyler, this might be like a scapegoat term for somebody that doesn't want to commit.
0: Yeah, I don't know why we got to put words on everything. It's basically just dating. It's encouraging single people to let a romance grow naturally with no labels, no timelines, and no pressure to define exactly where things are headed.
1: Okay, so next time a guy asks you, what are we? You just say, we're wildflowering.
0: Yes.
1: The free-spirited girlies are going to love this one.

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1: I live by the beat. Ooh, yeah.
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4: 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And here is Ariana Grande.
5: 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And you're hearing my new song here first, Hate That I Made You Love Me,

0: So, Tyler, you know how I told you I've been having these really scary, like, sleep-talking episodes lately where I'm saying wild things in my dreams and my boyfriend is recording me?
1: Yes.
0: Well, I've been getting nervous, I'm not going to lie, because I'm like, what if I slip up and say somebody's name and I'm not even in control? I'm not even awake. That is my biggest fear.
2: Yeah, that's a risky situation. I don't know, singing in your sleep or while in the bedroom. Both aren't great.
0: Not great.
2: Sex therapists have revealed the worst things to say during making love time.
0: Uh-oh.
2: Here's a couple things you shouldn't say. Are you almost done?
0: Oh my God. At that point, let it be over.
2: This is a tough one. Why are you breathing so heavily?
0: It's so funny because when you're in your teens, in your 20s, you try to perform for this man. You don't even care about your own pleasure. When you get older, you're like, this is... You sweating on me, breathing heavy.
2: Another thing you shouldn't say while making love, is this your first time?
0: Zero sexual swag. Now you gotta teach him everything.
2: And just a plain look of disgust. At that point, you just gotta, you gotta get out.
0: What a blow to the ego.
2: Gotta get out and leave.
0: Well, if we've got you up and awake now, stay close.
2: Yeah, that's right. We got the Panther who is pink. Pink Panther is coming up next on Nightly.
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18: Have you ever noticed that you mostly breathe through one nostril at a time? Even when you're not sick, even when your allergies aren't bothering you. The body actually switches the dominant nostril as frequently as every 2 hours while we're awake. That's according to Adam Taylor, an anatomy professor at Lancaster University in the UK. This alternating cycle is automatic. It's regulated subconsciously by the hypothalamus in the brain, he said. Your body does this to give each nostril a chance to rest and repair, so they don't get too dried out, which could make it easier for pathogens and inflammation to cause damage. Now, Taylor also said, studies suggest the left nostril may be more dominant, and when the right nostril is dominant, the body is in a more alert or even stressed state. Who knew? Pretty fascinating stuff. I'm Dr. Sanjay Gupta, helping you live a better life.
1: He's got ties. 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

0: It's Nightly with Jade and Tyler, and coming up in a few minutes, one of the most fascinating artists in pop right now is joining us.
1: Pink Pantheress is on the way. She's fresh off the EMAs. 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
0: And she's basically become the queen of the Y2K aesthetic, but she told us she's already thinking about what's next and why she's ready to leave that chapter behind.
1: Plus, we'll get into the fan base that's helped turn her into a full-on cultural phenomenon. The Pink Panthers fans, they do not play.
0: She is up next, and if you're here, you're already in.